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1: What are you doing?
0: I'm counting requests to be lined up.
1: Can I help?
0: Well, of course you can.
1: Oh, 1, 3, 5, 7.
0: What are you doing?
1: I'm counting the requests to be lined up.
0: Yes, but it goes 2, 4, 6, 8.
1: No, I'm going 1, 3, 5, 7.
0: You're counting every other one.
1: So are you.
0: But if we do it together...
1: No,
0: 1, 2, 3, 4, 5, 6, 7, 8.
1: Excellent. So we do every other one.
0: Yes, we do. We're the Every Other Week show.
1: 6 to 9 on a Monday.
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0: And me, Phil Jessen, the other week.
1: 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It'll never work.

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3: From the Sky News Centre at 2, Germany's Chancellor has promised to defend freedom, openness and liberalism as investigations into Saturday's van and stabbing attack at Berlin Pride continues. The suspect, a 21-year-old German-born man of Lebanese descent, was shot dead by police last night. He had known links to Islamists and a recent prison sentence was switched to a non-custodial one. Dr. Hans-Jacob Schindler from the Counter-Extremism Project says that must be investigated.
4: It has to be looked at why they came to the conclusion it's okay to let him leave before he has to sit out his sentence. There must have been some risk assessment that said it's okay to release him back into society.
3: A baby girl is among four people killed following a car crash on the A38 in Derby on Saturday night. Two women aged 18 and 30 and a 36-year-old man were pronounced dead at the scene. Andy Burnham will host Vladimir Zelensky later, his first international visitor since taking office a week ago. The Prime Minister is expected to say he'll maintain unwavering support for Ukraine in its war with Russia. A man will appear in court later, charged with the attempted rape of two women in Rochdale on Saturday morning. Harvey Symes, who's 23, is also accused of making threats to kill. In sport, Britain's Lando Norris won the Hungarian Grand Prix, the title holder's first race victory of the F1 season. The McLaren driver crossed the line ahead of Max Verstappen, with championship leader Kimi Antonelli finishing third. Luke Littler, meanwhile, has made it back-to-back titles at the World Matchday Darts in Liverpool. The defending champion won 18-9 against Welshman Gerben Price in the final.
5: It's been one of the best weeks of my life, the darts I've played. And yeah, it's not been easy. Nico on debut, and then Nathan, and then Josh, and then Dirk, and then now Gez. It's been tough. The stats may look like it's easy, but when you're on this stage and how hot it is, it's not easy.
3: And Angharad Evans picked up Scotland's fourth gold medal of the Commonwealth Games with victory in the 100 metres breaststroke final. That's the latest. I'm Stevie Shillinglaw.
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6: A look at our weather for Monday on HFM. Well, it is going to be a mixture of cloud and sunny spells, especially in the morning. Cloud will clear towards the afternoon, leaving lots of sunshine, then return again in the evening. It will be warmer than Sunday, though, with a top temperature of 25 degrees. That's your Monday weather on HFM.
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Join Owen Brooks for his movie and musical show. Thursday from 6 until 9. Music from stage and screen. Alex Murray's Film Focus, The Drama Diary, as well as The Quiz. Immerse yourself in 3 hours of great entertainment every Thursday on 102.3 HFM. 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
3: From the Sky News Centre at 3. Police are working to find out if the suspect who targeted Berlin Pride celebrations had accomplices. 21-year-old Abdul Balut was shot dead after apparently trying to charge at police. One person was killed in the van and stabbing rampage on Saturday night and 29 injured in what's being treated as an Islamist terror attack. Here's German Chancellor Friedrich Merz.
4: This is poison for our freedom. It is continuing to attack our society. Any party political differences can be set aside. We will defend the freedom of our society.
3: Andy Burnham will host Volodymyr Zelensky later, his first international visitor since taking office a week ago. The Prime Minister is expected to say he'll maintain unwavering support for Ukraine in its war with Russia. A 33-year-old man has been arrested on suspicion of causing death by dangerous driving after four people, including a baby girl, were killed following a crash in Derby. Emergency services were called to the A38 on Saturday night. There's no decision yet on whether to order a full evacuation of Bordeaux. It says a huge wildfire moves ever closer to the French city. And in central Spain, more than 75,000 people have been moved out of their homes. Ruben Ward says the home crowd pushed him to Commonwealth glory in the men's all-round gymnastics. He became the first Scotsman ever to take gold in the event and tells us what his highlights of the day have been.
5: I think seeing the final score come through and knowing that I won the gold medal and like everyone jumping around me and absolutely screaming, jumping, that was so special. I think that was like a wave of emotions that I've never experienced. And then standing up in front of the crowd with my flag on and you're just living the moment, being in the moment.
3: Meanwhile, St Mirren have been drawn away to Rangers in the last 16 of the Scottish League Cup. The holders progressed despite a 1-0 defeat at home to Dunfermline. And Slovenia's Tadej Pogacar has made cycling history at the Tour de France by taking a record-equalling fifth title. That's the latest. I'm Stevie Schillinglaw.
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6: A look at our weather for Monday on HFM. Well, it is going to be a mixture of cloud and sunny spells, especially in the morning. Cloud will clear towards the afternoon, leaving lots of sunshine, then return again in the evening. It will be warmer than Sunday, though, with a top temperature of 25 degrees. That's your Monday weather on HFM.
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3: From the Sky News Centre at 4, the suspect behind Saturday's mass stabbing and van attack at Berlin Pride has been killed. The 21-year-old radicalised German-born man of Lebanese descent was tracked down to the northwest of the capital. Here's police spokesman Jörn Iflinder.
4: The suspect in the attack was located in an allotment garden complex in Spandau. He approached our officers with a stabbing weapon, was stopped by our special operations unit using a firearm and subsequently died.
3: One person was killed during Saturday celebrations and 29 injured. Andy Burnham will host Volodymyr Zelensky later, his first international visitor since taking office a week ago. The Prime Minister is expected to say he'll maintain unwavering support for Ukraine in its war with Russia. Holidaymakers have been urged to stay away from Bordeaux as wildfires move closer to the city. An estimated 42,000 hectares have burned in the region, and the number of firefighters mobilised has grown to 2,500, backed by 18 planes and helicopters. These people sheltering in Bordeaux are frustrated.
5: The police arrived and told us we had to go with them. They brought us to stay here for a few days. We don't know how long.
6: Yes, we're worried because the fire isn't stopping. People tell us one thing and then another. We don't know. There's no information. So we're waiting. What else can we do?
3: A man will appear in court later, charged with the attempted rape of two women in Rochdale on Saturday morning. Harvey Symes is also accused of making threats to kill. In sport, Britain's Lewis Hamilton has slipped 50 points off F1 Championship leader Kimi Antonelli going into the summer break. The Ferrari driver finished fourth at the Hungarian Grand Prix, but was demoted to fifth due to a penalty for speeding in the pit lane. Lando Norris won the race for the second year in a row. And Olympic medalist Louis Hinchcliffe and Charlie Dobson have both withdrawn from England's athletics team at the Commonwealth Games. The sprinter and the 400-metre runner join a growing list of high-profile absentees. That's the latest. I'm Stevie Shillinglaw.
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7: A look at our weather for Monday on HFM. Well, it is going to be a mixture of cloud and sunny spells, especially in the morning. Cloud will clear towards the afternoon, leaving lots of sunshine, then return again in the evening. It will be warmer than Sunday, though, with a top temperature of 25 degrees. That's your Monday weather on HFM.
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0: Saturday morning, what could you be doing? Pub. Too early? A run around the park? Too energetic? Shopping? 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Seaside? Too far? 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

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Join me, Paul Hartshorne, every other Wednesday evening on 102.3 HFM. Expect great music, the infamous Hooker Dog quiz, hilarious stories and plenty of reasons to smile. It's the show that'll brighten your Wednesday. That's Paul Hartshorne, every other Wednesday from 6, only on 102.3 HFM. 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
3: From the Sky News Centre at 5... Germany's Chancellor has promised to defend freedom, openness and liberalism as investigations into Saturday's van and stabbing attack at Berlin Pride continues. The suspect, a 21-year-old German-born man of Lebanese descent, was shot dead by police last night. He had known links to Islamists and a recent prison sentence was switched to a non-custodial one. Dr. Hans-Jacob Schindler from the Counter-Extremism Project says that must be investigated.
4: It has to be looked at why they came to the conclusion it's OK to let him leave before he has to sit out his sentence. There must have been some risk assessment that said it's OK to release him back into society.
3: Meanwhile, two people have died and several others injured in a shooting in Seattle in the US. Police are responding to the incident at a food festival. Andy Burnham will host Volodymyr Zelensky later, his first international visitor since taking office a week ago. The two leaders will visit a naval base where hundreds of Ukrainian military personnel have spent weeks training. There's no decision yet on whether to order a full evacuation of Bordeaux. A huge wildfire is moving closer to the French city. And in central Spain, more than 75,000 people have been evacuated from their homes. Britain's Lando Norris won the Hungarian Grand Prix, the title holder's first race victory of the F1 season. The McLaren driver crossed the line ahead of Max Verstappen, with Kimi Antonelli finishing third. Luke Littler has made it back-to-back titles at the World Match Play Darts in Blackpool. The defending champion won 18-9 against Gerwyn Price in the final.
5: It's been one of the best weeks of my life. The darts I've played, and yeah, it's not been easy. Nico on debut, and then Nathan, and then Josh, and then Dirk, and then now Gez. It's been tough. The stats may look like it's easy, but when you're on this stage and how hot it is, it's not easy.
3: And Anne Hangerd Evans picked up Scotland's fourth gold medal of the Commonwealth Games with victory in the 100 metres breaststroke final. She added to Reuben Ward winning the gymnastics men all-rounder event earlier in the day. That's the latest.
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6: A look at our weather for Monday on HFM. Well, it is going to be a mixture of cloud and sunny spells, especially in the morning. Cloud will clear towards the afternoon, leaving lots of sunshine, then return again in the evening. It will be warmer than Sunday, though, with a top temperature of 25 degrees. That's your Monday weather on HFM.
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down for your next number. 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You know you're going to have a lot of fun and you could win £20. 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

0: Whatever the weather has to offer, we start off our Sunday on HFM with 3 hours of the best music from yesteryear. So from 8 o'clock, I look forward to playing some of the sounds you had in your record collection from the years of the 1960. The last Sunday of the month, we will be playing Pirate's Gold as we bring you the sound of the ships and forts broadcasting off our coastline in the mid-1960s. Wherever you are in the world, this Sunday, get a bit closer with your 60s Sunday with me, Paul Wright.
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3: From the Sky News Centre at 6, French President Emmanuel Macron will hold a crisis meeting this morning with ministers to discuss the wildfires that have swept across the country. Holidaymakers have been urged to stay away from Bordeaux as flames move ever closer. These people sheltering in an exhibition hall in the French city are frustrated.
4: The police arrived and told us we had to go with them. They brought us to stay here for a few days. We don't know how long.
5: Yes, we're worried because the fire isn't stopping. People tell us one thing and then another. We don't know. There's no information. So we're waiting. What else can we do?
3: More than 360,000 people in France and Spain have been evacuated as fires rage. Andy Burnham says the UK's support for Ukraine is unwavering. He'll welcome President Zelensky today and is expected to announce further military aid for the country. The two leaders will visit a naval base where hundreds of Ukrainian military personnel have spent weeks training. President Zelensky says their first call last Monday was very good.
6: We spoke about some basic things, not with details, because I understand what does mean when you just became the leader, and I count that we will have productive, very open bilateral meeting.
3: Security is being tightened at World Pride in Amsterdam this weekend after a terror attack at the event in Berlin. Police shot and killed the suspect, a 21-year-old man who they say had previously tried to join Islamic State. Two people have been killed and at least five others injured in a shooting at a food festival in Seattle. It's reported police have taken two suspects into custody. A man will appear in court later charged with the attempted rape of two women in Rochdale on Saturday morning. Harvey Sims, who's 23, is also accused of making threats to kill. And Hangerard Evans became the first female Scottish breaststroker to win Commonwealth gold last night. Gymnast Reuben Ward, also from Scotland, finished first in the all-around event. That's the latest. I'm Victoria Lawrence.
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7: A look at our weather for Monday on HFM. Well, it is going to be a mixture of cloud and sunny spells, especially in the morning. Cloud will clear towards the afternoon, leaving lots of sunshine, then return again in the evening. It will be warmer than Sunday, though, with a top temperature of 25 degrees. That's your Monday weather on HFM.
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give the satisfaction asking how you're doing now. 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
2: From the Sky News Centre at 7, President Macron will hold a crisis meeting with his ministers today as wildfires rage across France. Officials are telling tourists to stay away and are considering evacuating the city of Bordeaux as the flames arrive at the city's gates. In central Spain, more than 75,000 people have been moved out of their homes and a further 30,000 ordered to shelter in place. Sandra Gonzalez is coordinating an evacuation centre on the outskirts of Madrid.
3: From Thursday, we received here like 500 people from our neighbors. They stayed here for 2 days. We have a lot of children.
2: Andy Burnham will host his first international visit since becoming Prime Minister today. He'll welcome President Zelensky, saying the UK's support for Ukraine is unwavering. Security will be tightened at World Pride in Amsterdam this weekend following a terror attack at the Berlin event. One woman was killed and 29 others injured after a man drove into crowds and stabbed people on Saturday night. The suspect, 21-year-old Abdul Balut, was shot dead by police yesterday. Daniel Tonner-Leva describes the moment the event came to an end.
4: All of a sudden, everything changed. Two presenters came to stage and said, okay, there was a small incident. We have to cancel the concerts. Everyone needs to leave. I already knew something really bad happened.
2: The sentencing hearing begins later of a fraudulent funeral director from Hull. Robert Bush admitted to 67 charges, including giving grieving families the wrong ashes and holding on to bodies for months. Home buyers could save money by looking next door to pricey postcodes. According to Lloyds Bank, the cost is an average 28% less across the UK. And Barack Obama's to tour the UK in a series of on-stage interviews. The former US president will go to Belfast, Glasgow and Manchester in October. That's the latest. I'm Victoria Lawrence.
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5: Thanks very much indeed, Victoria. Good morning. I'm Dave Irving. It is Monday, July the 27th, 2026. 2 minutes past seven. Weather-wise, today will be dry with sunny spells and areas of cloud pushing in from the west. Tonight will start partly cloudy, but skies are expected to become more clear. Maximum high today, not too bad actually, at 23 degrees Celsius. Currently it is 14 degrees and sunny.
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5: If you're travelling by rail in or out of Market Harbour today, East Midlands Railway tells that the 704 to Nottingham is running late. This is because of a fault on this train, which has now been fixed. It's expected in around about 16 minutes past 7 on Platform 1. If you want to head to London, trains are at 7:27 and 7:59 on Platform 2, and they are on time. Looking at the roads in the region, let's have a quick shifty at them, shall we? Griffin Road, Braybrook, that's still closed for Anglia Water. It will be until tomorrow. Desborough Road, Braybrook, two-way signals for Natural Grid until Friday. A4304, that's St Mary's Road in Market Harbour. There's a contraflow for Severn Trent ongoing to the 9th of August. Drayton Road in Medburn, two-way signals for National Grid until Thursday. And finally, Langton Road, Foxton, temporary lights for gasworks. That is going on till tomorrow. Yes, tomorrow.
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0: Ellie Golden, anything can happen. Should have played that at the weekend when you're watching the Grand Prix. Lewis Hamilton taking the podium. My goodness me. Been a while since he'd done that. And he'd done it for Ferrari.
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0: Now, I know I've had the weekend to get over it, but it still pains me the fact that you beat me 5-0 in the three-of-a-kind quiz last week. So I'm determined this week, and I know I say it all the time, determined this week to actually win at least one.
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0: Another one of Paul McCartney's alter egos there, The Fireman, and Sing the Changes. The time is 7:23. 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It will be me that answers the phone anyway, so 01858 464 666.
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0: If you're travelling by rail in or out of Market Harbour this morning, the 7:36 to Nottingham is the next train in on Platform 1, followed by the 7:59 on Platform 2, which will take you to London St Pancras. The 8:08 to Nottingham, that is running 6 minutes late. That's going to come in at 8:14. All other trains are running on time.
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0: Now, I was going to play Dave Edmunds for Sue, which I just played. But then I found out that she actually likes Al Green. So here's the Reverend.

0: especially for Sue there. That's the Reverend Al Green on 102.3 HFM. He gave up the music career to become a pastor in his local church. And then he's gone back to the music career now. Well, he's still a pastor, but he's now not just recording religious music. He's doing any sort of music, mostly soul stuff.
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Time is 7:49. Now, here's a thing just for the blokes, just for the men. It's Blokes Banter and Biscuits Men's Club. It's every Monday night, 6:30 till 8:30. If you're feeling a bit isolated or at a loose end, all blokes are invited to attend the Banter, Brews and Biscuits. A safe space to meet new faces. This is at the King's Hall in Market Harbour. That's just around the back of Jules Yard. Or what was Jules Yard. So, yeah, it's just a thing for men to just chat, talk about anything you like. It all takes place in the King's Hall every Monday night from 6:30 till 8:30.

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4: It's 8 o'clock, I'm Nick Shaw. More than £5,000 has been raised for Prostate Cancer UK at a walking football fundraiser in Market Harborough. 10 teams took part in the event at Harborough Town FC yesterday, including a kick-out cancer side made up of cancer survivors who faced a celebrity all-stars team, including former Leicester City legend Matt Elliott.
5: I knew it was going to be a... you know, an excellent day all round. The venue here, the cause. Then the hard part started. I'm struggling with sciatica, so I wasn't that much use on the field of play. I came off before I got taken off, I think. But no, it was good. It was good fun. And good standard as well out there.
4: Four men have been charged with murder after a man was stabbed to death in Leicester. The body of 24-year-old Arad Nakan was found in De Montfort Place last Wednesday. The group aged 18 and 21 will appear before the city's magistrates later, along with a 21-year-old man who's accused of assisting an offender. East Midlands Railway has released more details about strikes that will affect passengers from Market Harborough. A significantly reduced timetable will operate on the first three Saturdays in August, with trains only running until 7 o'clock in the evening. The operators also warned of short-notice alterations during that period due to industrial action short of a strike, advising passengers to check before they travel. This year's fourth heatwave is expected to hit the UK in the coming days. Temperatures are likely to climb to and beyond 30 degrees Celsius in places. In previous hot spells this year, there's been a spate of water-related deaths. Firefighter Ben King has this advice for people enjoying the sun.
6: We're at that time where schools have kicked out for the summer. We've seen young people coming away thinking it's a brilliant idea to jump off bridges into the water. We get why they think it's fun, but you've just got to be really aware of the dangers. You don't know what's underneath you when you land in.
4: Meanwhile, elsewhere, a wildfire threatening Bordeaux in France is now just 7 miles away from the city and is said to be advancing erratically. And Market Harborough Fire Station says it was overwhelmed by the support shown at its open day on Saturday. Hundreds of people attended the event, which also raised over £900 for the firefighters' charity. Crews are thanking everyone who came along and supported the event.
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4: Bright and breezy starts to the day. Little bit of cloud cover later on this morning, but sunny spells returning. Hazy at times this afternoon. Dry in highs of 23 Celsius.
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0: Right, if you're travelling by rail in or out of Market Harbour, there is a temporary... There is a temporary reduced timetable in place. The 808 to Nottingham, that's running 11 minutes late because of congestion, would you believe? So that's going to come in at 19 minutes past 8 on Platform 1. If you want to head South London, 8.27 on Platform 2. All other trains are on time, so no problems there. Let's have a look at the roads, see what's happening there. Much the same as earlier on, I think. Bear with me and I'll get an update. There we go. Griffin Road, Braybrook, that is a road closure for Anglian Water. And closed till tomorrow. Desborough Road, Braybrook, they've got two-way signals for the National Grid until Friday. A4304, that's St Mary's Road in Market Harbour. There's a contra flow for Severn Trent ongoing till the 9th of August. Drayton Road in Medburn, two-way signals for National Grid until Thursday. And finally, Langton Road in Foxton. That's multi-way signals for Gasworks. That's ongoing till tomorrow.
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Brothers, and everybody needs some rain. 12 minutes past eight. Don't forget, the HFM's big summer giveaway continues this week. We've got tickets to Easter Street Lanes, Vaughan Alley in Leicester. I'll give you more details about that a bit later. Also, today's Three of a Kind coming up your way at 8:40. So just make sure you're ready for that one.

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The Denisons and Walking the Dog. Right, HFM's big summer giveaway continues, and this week you can win a fantastic family day out at East Street Lanes in Leicester. 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Now, it includes a game of bowling, that's 10-pin bowling, a round of ultraviolet mini golf, an hour of interactive darts, and 30 minutes of shuffleboard. You get all of that. It's literally a day out. 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Terms and conditions apply, along with the usual HFM competition rules. So it's not just a game of bowling, okay? It's a game of bowling. It's a round of ultraviolet mini golf, an hour of interactive darts, and 30 minutes of shuffleboard. So it's a whole day. And it's a family ticket for four. And it could be used. Just enter. You've got to be in it to win it.

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But I never did. I just wore my trench coat and stayed out every single night.

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1: Pope and a little soul. I should have told you, by the way, if you wanted to enter our competition to win the family ticket to the East Street Lanes in Leicester, all you got to do is to get in touch with us. 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
1: 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Was it the Blue Flames? I'm probably wrong.
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3: More than £5,000 has been raised for Prostate Cancer UK at a walking football fundraiser in Market Harbour yesterday. Four men have been charged with murder after a man was stabbed to death in Leicester. East Midlands Railway has released more details about strikes that will affect passengers from Market Harbour from Saturday. This week we'll see the UK's fourth heat wave of the year. Crews are thanking everyone who attended Market Harbour Fire Station's open day over the weekend, which raised over £900 for the firefighters' charity. And the weather, bright and breezy as we head through this morning. Few cloudy periods towards lunchtime before it brightens up again this afternoon. Highs 23 Celsius. That's the latest more news at the top of the hour.
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0: Right, if you are travelling by rail this morning, East Midlands trains tell us that... Let me just turn this down so you can actually hear me. East Midlands trains tell us that there's a temporary reduced timetable in place, but at the moment, everything seems to be running on time. The next one in is the 8:55 to London St Pancras, Platform 2. Followed by the 9:06 on Platform 1, which will take you to Nottingham. All trains currently running on time until, it says here, at least 9:57. So that's good news. Looking at the roads just quickly for you, see if there's anything different, anything that's happened in the past couple of minutes. I don't think so. I think it's much the same as what I told you earlier on. Yeah, it is exactly the same, yeah. Hang on, let me just do a quick update on it. Yep, all exactly the same. Griffith Road, Braybrook closed. Desborough Road, Braybrook, that is two-way signals for Friday. St Mary's Road, contraflow for Severn Trent until the 9th of August. Drayton Road in Medburn, two-way signals till Thursday. And Langton Road in Foxton, temporary lights until tomorrow.
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0: That's Martika's version of I Feel the Earth Move, originally done by Carole King on her second studio album, Tapestry, way back in 1971, 72, something like that. So, yeah, one's a sort of slightly faster version in the song. Anyway, time is 8:40. Time to do Monday's Three of a Kind quiz.
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0: Are you sitting comfortably? Then we shall begin. Three questions, three answers. Once you've worked out the answers, work out the connection. The connection is your fourth answer. When you've got four answers, you send them in to me here at the station. You can telephone 01858 464666. 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Question number one. What Elvis song was released in February 1979? What Elvis song was released in February 1979? Question number two. Which band formed in Liverpool in 1979 and had Mike and Ali Score as members? Which band formed in Liverpool in 1979 had Mike and Ali Score as members? And question number three. Manfred Mann had a hit with it in 1968, and the band The Sweet had a hit with the same title but a different song in 1975. What was the title that they shared? Manfred Mann had a hit with it in 1968, and the band Sweet had a hit with the same title but a different song in 1975. What was the title that they shared? That's your questions.
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just to make you feel slightly older than what you are, coming your way shortly, I'll play you, well, just before the news, actually, I'll play you a song that was number one 30 years ago. And don't look it up now. Just don't look, you know, don't spoil the surprise. 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

0: Let me just clear up any confusion with question number one. The question was, what Elvis song was released in February 1979? It got to number one, by the way.
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0: So time to play you that song that's going to make you feel just that little bit older. 1996, this very day, it went to number one. So that's 30 years ago today.
1: Yo, I'll tell you what I want, what I really, really want. Don't tell me what you want, what you really, really want.
0: Now you feel old, don't you?
1: What I really, really want.

0: Yes, 30 years ago today, that went to number one. I was only, what, 27 at the time? Yeah, something like that.
1: It's the top of the hour with Wingate's Gallery.
0: Maybe not.
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4: It's 9 o'clock. I'm Nick Shaw. Cancer survivors were at the heart of a charity football fundraiser that's raised more than £5,000 in Market Harbour. 10 teams took part in a walking football event at Harbour Town FC yesterday, including a kick-out cancer side made up of cancer survivors who took on a celebrity all-stars team. The kick-out cancer team manager, John Cooper, says the day meant far more than just football.
5: Camaraderie's great. You know, the lads talk about their respective cancers in the bar afterwards. Plus, you know, the football itself is great fun. This is amazing. You know, that's why we wanted to come and support this fantastic cause.
4: Four men are due to appear before Leicester Magistrates Court today, charged with murder after a man was stabbed to death in Leicester. The body of 24-year-old Arad Nakan was found in De Montfort Place last Wednesday. The group, aged 18 and 21, are due to appear alongside the 21-year-old man accused of assisting an offender. Market Harbour's rail passengers are being urged to check before they travel because of strike action affecting East Midlands Railway from this Saturday. There'll be a significantly reduced timetable on the first three Saturdays in August, with trains running only between 7 a.m. and 7 p.m. The fourth heat wave of the year is set to hit the UK this week, with temperatures expected to creep past 30 degrees Celsius in places in the coming days. Recent warm spells have seen a spate of water-related deaths. Team GB's Toby Robinson says even the strongest swimmer can struggle in the wrong conditions.
6: I'm a very strong swimmer. Obviously, I swam at the Paris Olympic Games, but even at my level, I still have to think about the water safety aspect before I'm getting in the water. There's so many risks that the open water presents.
4: Meanwhile, officials in the French city of Bordeaux say a total evacuation is not scheduled at the moment as a wildfire approaches, but they say they are remaining very vigilant over its progression. And hundreds of people turned out to support Market Harbour Fire Station's annual open day on Saturday. Visitors enjoyed live demonstrations, family activities, and even a teddy bear zip line. Firefighters say they were overwhelmed by the support, with the event raising over £900 for the firefighters' charity.
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4: Bright and breezy starts to the day. Little bit of cloud cover later on this morning, but sunny spells returning. Hazy at times this afternoon. Dry in highs of 23 Celsius.
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0: If you're travelling by rail in or out of Market Harbour today, the next train in is the 906 to Nottingham Platform 1. That's running a couple of minutes late, coming in at 9.08. If you want to head south to London, you've got trains at 9.26 and at 9.57, Platform 2. All trains seem to be running on time this morning, which is rather good, or close to being on time. The roads, Griffin Road in Braybrook, that is closed for Anglia Water until tomorrow. Desborough Road in Braybrook, they've got temporary lights until Friday. That's the National Grid working there. A4304 St Mary's Road in Market Harbour, there's a contraflow system in place for Severn Trent until the 9th of August. Drayton Road in Medbourne, that's got two-way signals for National Grid until Thursday. And finally, Langton Road in Foxton, multi-way signals there for gas works. That's ongoing until tomorrow.
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1: HFM. 8 minutes past nine. Let's do a repeat of the three of a kind quiz for you. Three questions, three answers. Work out the answers to the questions, then work out what connects them. The connection is your fourth answer. 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You can telephone 01858 464 666. 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Download it absolutely free. So, question number one. What Elvis song was released in February 1979? It went to number one. What Elvis song was released in February 1979 and it went to number one? Number two, which band formed in Liverpool in 1979 had Mike and Ali Score as members? Which band formed in Liverpool in 1979 had Mike and Ali Score as members? And number three, Manfred Mann had a hit with it in 1968, and the band The Sweet had a hit with the same title but a different song in 1975. What was that shared title? What was that shared title? That's your questions.
0: Dave Irving.
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Hope and Common People. Have you been up to Welland Park this past weekend? They've got the old brand new play... The old brand new? You can't say that. They've got the brand new play area. The council spent £50,000 on doing it up. It's great. Wheelchair access, a lot. There's even bits where you can learn to read Braille. So sign language as well. It's fantastic. It's not only fun, it's educational. So yeah, you know, take the kids up there. It's great.

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0: And I think I've explained it before. So, I mean, Florida, unusual name, Florida. No, it's not. It's Florida. That's what it is. Just took the word Florida and made it Florida. It looks like I've made a slight error in question number one. Says what Elvis song was released in February 1979? I said it got to number one. It didn't. It got to number two. My apologies. It got to number two. It was blocked for 3 weeks off the number one spot.
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0: ZZ Tops and Viva Las Vegas on 102.3 at Chip End. The station proud to be local. The time is 9:30. I'll do the headlines in a second. Just time to remind you that HFM's big summer giveaway continues. And this week you can win a fantastic family day out at East Street Lanes in Leicester. Now, East Street Lanes, everything's... Oh, yeah, bowling alley. It's so much more, the prize. It's amazing. The prize is a family package for four, including a game of bowling, 10-pin bowling, a round of ultraviolet mini golf, an hour of interactive darts, and 30 minutes of shuffleboard. So it's like a whole day you can have. So ticket for four, family package for four. And for your chance to win this, all you got to do is phone, text, or email us now with your full name and contact number. That's it. That's all you got to do. Full name and number, and it goes into the draw, which will take place on Wednesday morning.
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2: More than £5,000 has been raised for Prostate Cancer UK at a walking football fundraiser in Market Harborough yesterday. Four men have been charged with murder after a man was stabbed to death in Leicester. East Midlands Railway has released more details about strikes that will affect passengers from Market Harborough from Saturday. This week we'll see the UK's fourth heatwave of the year. Crews are thanking everyone who attended Market Harborough Fire Station's open day over the weekend, which raised over £900 for the firefighters charity. And the weather, bright and breezy as we head through this morning. Few cloudy periods towards lunchtime before it brightens up again this afternoon. Highs 23 Celsius. That's the latest more news at the top of the hour.
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0: And it's a final look at the trains this morning. East Midlands trains tell us that all trains are currently running on time. The next one in is the 9:57 to London on Platform 2. 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

0: especially for Lady Margot there, that Dusty Springfield. I got that from a lyric. She sent a lyric in, which is Just Be Close to Me, which is one of the lines in that song. So I'm presuming that was the right song for her. What was I going to tell you about? Oh, yes, Chatty Cathy this Wednesday, the 29th. If you're looking for a reset for the autumn months, as we're heading that way, do you need more social contact? You want to chat to new people? If this sounds like you, go along to the Mikado Lounge on Wednesday between 10 a.m. and 12 noon and join the chatty table. You'll see it's a big table with a yellow card on it saying chatty table. There's no rules, there's no registration or membership. It only costs you, you buy your coffee, your cup of tea or whatever. They only ask that everyone that goes along is kind and non-judgmental. It's a really nice place for everybody. So the Chatty Cathy is a national initiative. There's Chatty Cathys all over the country. Each table is hosted by a Chatty Cathy volunteer. And I know all the volunteers that do that down there. They're great. And they will introduce you to all the people on the table. So, you know, it can be daunting taking that first step to change your usual routine, and maybe you're going to talk to strangers, but they're not strangers for long, trust me. So Chatty Cathy this Wednesday, Mikado Lounge, 10 a.m.
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0: Right then, here we go. Sorry, got a frog in my throat there. Sorry. Right, here we go with the answers to today's three-of-a-kind quiz. I'm just checking that no other answers have come in. Linda McCormick user was the last one in there just now. Right, lines are closed. So, question number one. What Elvis song was released February 1979? I did correct myself because I thought it got to number one. I actually got to number two. I did correct that, though. It wasn't Elvis Presley. It was Elvis Costello. Oliver's Army. Yeah. I only said Elvis, that's all, you know. Number two, which band formed in Liverpool in 1979 had Mike and Ali Score as members? That was Flock of Seagulls. And you're thinking to yourself, well, he mentioned Elvis 1979. Now, the Flock of Seagulls 1979 must have something to do with 1979. Not really, because here we go with question number three. Manfred Mann had a hit in 1968, and the band Sweet had a hit with the same title but different song in 1975. What was that shared title? The title was Fox on the Run. Totally different songs. Manfred Mann's 1968 and Sweet in 1975, but Fox on the Run. So, Oliver's Army, Flock of Seagulls, Fox on the Run. How did you do? Linda McCormick, you got three. Yvette, I'm giving you four because you were close enough. Nadine, you got four. Brenda, three. Tony Walters, you got two. Sue and Don, four. Don West, four. Liam and Angus, three. Colin and Linda, three. Janet R, you got... Oh, hang on, Janet R. I've seen a different answer from you, so... yeah, Janet, I think you got three. Look, where are we going? I've lost my place. Pepe Le Pew, you got three. Dave Bottrell, three. Alison Farrell, two. Jez Burns, you got three. Shirley, my wife took part today. And she'd never seen the question. She got three, amazingly. So well done to you. So who was the winner? Who was first out of the bag with all correct? It was actually Sue and Don. They were first out. What is the connection between Oliver's Army, Flock of Seagulls and Fox on the Run? Collective nouns. An army is either an army of ants or an army of frogs. It's a collective noun. Flock of sheep, and fox on the run. A run is a collective noun for a group of salmon. If you say it's all about animals or creatures, I sort of give you that. But Sue and Don were spot on. First one's out of the bag. Well done to you. You beat me. Not a good start for my Monday.
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Cassidy and Last Kiss. The time is 9:50. If you're ringing me on the phone at the moment, just keep ringing. I'll get to you in a second. A reminder for you that Pat Stones is on air after 10 o'clock, sitting for Smithy today and tomorrow. I think Smithy's back on Wednesday.

Now, there's already people gloating that they beat me today in the three of a kind quiz. I don't mind. I really don't mind because I know I'm going to win tomorrow. Trust me.

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3: It's 10 o'clock. I'm Nick Shaw. More than £5,000 has been raised for Prostate Cancer UK at a walking football fundraiser in Market Harborough. 10 teams took part in the event at Harborough Town FC yesterday, including a kick-out cancer side made up of cancer survivors who faced a celebrity all-stars team, including former Leicester City legend Matt Elliott.
4: I knew it was going to be an excellent day all round. The venue here, the cause. Then the hard part started. I'm struggling with sciatica, so I wasn't that much use on the field of play. I came off before I got taken off, I think. But no, it's good. It's good fun. And good standard as well out there.
3: Four men have been charged with murder after a man was stabbed to death in Leicester. The body of 24-year-old Arad Nakan was found in De Montfort Place last Wednesday. The group aged 18 and 21 will appear before the city's magistrates later, along with a 21-year-old man who's accused of assisting an offender. East Midlands Railway has released more details about strikes that will affect passengers from Market Harborough. A significantly reduced timetable will operate on the first three Saturdays in August, with trains only running until 7 o'clock in the evening. The operators also warned of short-notice alterations during that period due to industrial action short of a strike, advising passengers to check before they travel. This year's fourth heatwave is expected to hit the UK in the coming days. Temperatures are likely to climb to and beyond 30 degrees Celsius in places. In previous hot spells this year, there's been a spate of water-related deaths. Firefighter Ben King has this advice for people enjoying the sun.
5: We're at that time where schools have kicked out for the summer. We've seen young people coming away thinking it's a brilliant idea to jump off bridges into the water. We get why they think it's fun, but you've just got to be really aware of the dangers. You don't know what's underneath you when you land in.
3: Meanwhile, elsewhere, a wildfire threatening Bordeaux in France is now just 7 miles away from the city and is said to be advancing erratically. And Market Harborough Fire Station says it was overwhelmed by the support shown at its open day on Saturday. Hundreds of people attended the event, which also raised over £900 for the firefighters' charity. Crews are thanking everyone who came along and supported the event.
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3: Nice and bright as we head through the early part of this morning. Some cloudy periods expected a little later, but brighter spells returning this afternoon. Highs for South Leicestershire and North Northants, 23 Celsius.
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0: Hello. Welcome to Monday's 10 to 1 show on HFM. Yes, it's a different person. Still Pat with you until Wednesday when Dave and Tracy return from their break. Thanks very much to Dave Irving for the breakfast show. Oh dear, oh dear, didn't win the three of a kind quiz. He'll be back with you from 7 tomorrow, no doubt armed with another one. He'll try to win that one himself, I'm sure. Well, from now to 1 o'clock, you've got me mixing up the music, playing your requests, got some of those word games, and yes, that summer giveaway continues, so I'll give you the details of that very soon. Here are the ways to contact us then. You can call us on 01858 464 666. 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And good morning to Big P, Gary and Sue, Stephen, Pauline in Desborough, Janet, John Atkins. Can't remember who else is on there, but good morning to you all. Guess what Big P said, despite me trying to fend him off?
1: Pointless.
0: That's it, that's it. Well, continue it. We'll continue it, shall we? Here comes Republica with Ready to Go after that word from Freya.
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Republica with Ready to Go. Yes. Yes, I'm not sure if I am. Nearly, anyway, nearly ready to go. Jen Shales and Sandra Robb and Richie C. Those are the ones I forgot were on my Facebook post. Morning to you all. Thanks for listening. And did I say that I'll do one of those word games around 10:30-ish where Smithy normally does the survey of the day? Well, that's when I'm going to do it. Oh, well done to all the members of the HFM team who were at that walking football event yesterday. Yes, Nick Shaw, Owen, Big Will Norton, Colin, can't think who else, but yeah, well done, all of you. Going to play a song for you, kind of in celebration. Walking in Memphis by Mark Cohen, a song that has a great video to go with it. And after that, from Flock of Seagulls, because I heard Dave Irving mention them, I'm going to play I Ran.

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flock of seagulls with I Ran. Let me tell you about this week's Big Summer Giveaway then, HFM's Big Summer Giveaway. 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No nicknames, your full name. Any of the normal ways to contact HFM will put you in the draw, and Dave Smith will draw the lucky winner this Wednesday in this show. So, get your names and contact numbers in, please. Of course, terms and conditions apply, along with the usual HFM competition rules that can be found on our website, harbourfm.co.uk. Good cure for insomnia. Basically, it means we can't win it. First, after the next song, I've got a set of three little words for you. Well, no, they're not three little words. They're three words. They're not actually little. So, yes, after the next song, which is a request from Stephen Desborough that says, can we have some Led Zeppelin this morning? So, rock and roll coming up, Led Zeppelin. HS.

0: Led Zeppelin with Rock and Roll. That was for Steve in Desborough. Thank you for that one, Steve. Keep those requests coming. Save me having to think of the music. That would be a good idea. And you get to hear what you want to hear at the same time. Thanks for the entries into that prize draw for East Street Lanes. Yes, I've got two Janets and Keith now in the draw as well. Thank you very much. Full name and contact number, please. Time for three words then. They're not so little, so I won't call them three little words. I tested them on Chris Jones and he nearly choked and fell off his chair when I told him the three letters today. I don't know why. Don't know why. Anyway, three words all beginning with S-E-X. Sierra Echo X-Ray. S-E-X. Number one. A bit old-fashioned now, being superseded by computers, but a device used for measuring angles on a ship or aircraft. A device used for measuring angles on a ship or aircraft. Number two, six children born to the same mother at the same time. Six children born to the same mother at the same time. And number three, a person aged between 60 and 69. A person aged between 60 and 69. And Chris Jones himself is one of these. So, three words beginning with S-E-X, Sierra Echo X-Ray. Number one, in the olden days, a device used for measuring angles on a ship or aircraft. Number two, six children born to the same mother at the same time. And number three, a person aged between 60 and 69. Let me know your answers, please. Next, we've got a word from Dave Irving. Like, you need a reminder, because he's only just left the building. And after that, for breakfast, a cornflake girl from Tori Amos.
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3: Dave Irving.

That was Tori Amos with Cornflake Girl. I've not played that one for ages. I know, I always say that. Somebody will go, no, you didn't, played it last week. I normally say we'll have a hop to the events section of our website, but this is one that came in to me yesterday afternoon when I was here at HFM doing Noonie's show, and I haven't got it onto the website yet. I will do, though. I will do. I'll make it my task for this afternoon. But this Saturday, the 1st of August, Harborough Band are holding a band-a-thon this Saturday from 9:30 to 5:30 under the old Grammar School Market Harborough. The 8-hour fundraiser is to help raise funds for the band's trip to the National Final Championships in York in September, because they won the second section, the Midlands Regional Championships. So, yes, while you're in town this Saturday, the 1st of August, yeah, pop by, enjoy the music. I'm sure you'll hear them all over the town, and make a donation if you can. So, yeah, that's at 9:30 to 5:30 this Saturday, Harborough Band playing underneath the old Grammar School. 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And if, like the Harborough Band, you know of one that's not on there, please email details to events@harborfm.co.uk and we'll get it on there for you. My three words then, they're not little words, are they? But they do all begin with S-E-X, Sierra Echo X-ray, causing Mr. Jones just a minor palpitation. Number one, bit old-fashioned now, superseded by computers, but a device used for measuring angles on a ship or aircraft. Number two, six children born to the same mother at the same time. And number three, a person aged between 60 and 69. I've been having conversations with a couple of other people who are past that now, but like myself. So, yeah, three words that begin with S-E-X. I'll catch up on the messages and tell you who's got three after the next couple of songs. First, we've got the Buzzcocks with Ever Fallen in Love. And after that, Ellie Goulding with Still Falling for You.

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0: Ellie Goulding with Still Falling For You. Oh, these three words then, you're doing very well. And thank you for the chats along the way from people who fall into the category of number three or the one after it. Here we go. Three words that begin with S-E-X. I will tell you the answers after the news. So it's Sierra Echo X-Ray. Number one, bit old-fashioned, but a device used for measuring angles on a ship or an aircraft. Number two, six children born to the same mother at the same time. And number three, a person aged between 60 and 69. Well done to our fearless leader, Chris Jones, Mick Hewitt, Janet, Drew, Sandra, Robin, Richie C, Janine Northampton and Sue Hay. If you know what those three words are and you'd like your name on that list, well, let me know your answers, please. Well, next, our Grant Lush is going to tell us the lottery numbers from Saturday night. Yeah, I won three free goes on Saturday, so I was a winner. Maybe that'll be the big one next time. And after that, I usually try and play a song with numbers in it, but because I've got a couple of requests to sort out. Now, it's a request from somebody called Dawsy. I thought it was Daisy at first, but no, it's D-A-U-S-Y, Model by Kraftwerk. So that's coming up after Grant Lush and the lottery numbers.
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0: That was Kraftwerk with The Model. That was for Dorsey, not Daisy, as I first read with my old age eyesight. So, yeah, great choice, that one. We're heading towards Nick Shaw and the 11 o'clock news, believe it or not. And Sue sent me a message along with her answers to the three words, which she got right, by the way. She said, can we have a nice feel-good song? My Uncle John from Jamaica by the Venga Boys. So, yeah, it's a summer song if ever I heard one. And, yeah, more of your requests coming up in the next hour.
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3: It's 11 o'clock, I'm Nick Shaw. The wildlife presenter and comedian Bill Oddie has died. He was 85. His agent says he was probably the country's best loved birder and has paid tribute to his intelligence and wit. Cancer survivors were at the heart of a charity football fundraiser that's raised more than £5,000 in Market Harborough. 10 teams took part in the walking football event at Harborough Town FC yesterday, including a kick-out cancer side made up of cancer survivors who took on a celebrity all-stars team. The kick-out cancer team manager, John Cooper, says the day meant far more than just football.
4: Camaraderie is great. You know, the lads talk about their respective cancers in the bar afterwards. Plus, you know, the football itself is great fun. This is amazing, you know, that's why we wanted to come and support this fantastic cause.
3: Four men are due to appear before Leicester Magistrates Court today, charged with murder after a man was stabbed to death in Leicester. The body of 24-year-old Arad Nakan was found in De Montfort Place last Wednesday. Market Harborough's rail passengers are being urged to check before they travel because of strike action affecting East Midlands Railway from this Saturday. There'll be a significantly reduced timetable on the first three Saturdays in August, with trains running only between 7 a.m. and 7 p.m. The fourth heat wave of the year is set to hit the UK this week, with temperatures expected to creep past 30 degrees Celsius in places in the coming days. Recent warm spells have seen a spate of water-related deaths. Team GB's Toby Robinson says even the strongest swimmer can struggle in the wrong conditions.
5: I'm a very strong swimmer. Obviously, I swam at the Paris Olympic Games, but even at my level, I still have to think about the water safety aspect before I'm getting in the water. There's so many risks that the open water presents.
3: Meanwhile, officials in the French city of Bordeaux say a total evacuation is not scheduled at the moment as a wildfire approaches, but they say they are remaining very vigilant over its progression. And hundreds of people turned out to support Market Harborough Fire Station's annual open day on Saturday. Visitors enjoyed live demonstrations, family activities and even a teddy bear zip line. Firefighters say they were overwhelmed by the support, with the event raising over £900 for the firefighters' charity.
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3: Clouding over a little as we head through towards lunchtime. Brightening up again this afternoon, though, with sunny intervals, hazy at times. Breezy in highs of 23 Celsius.
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0: Hello, welcome back. It's the middle hour of Monday's 10 to 1 show on HFM, and it's Pat with you again today, sitting in for Dave Smith, who returns on Wednesday this week. Oh, more about him, surely. I'm mixing up the music, playing your requests, and writing down your entries for the draw for that family ticket to East Lanes Bowling. I'll tell you, East Street. Yeah, lanes. Yeah, that's it. East Street Lanes. I know, those same words, different order. I'll tell you all about that again in a little while. But if there's something you'd like to hear between now and 1 o'clock, here we go with the contact details. You can call me on 01858 464 666. You can email studio@harborfm.co.uk. 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Any of those ways will do. In the last hour, we did three words that began with S-E-X, causing Mr. Jones a slight, oh my goodness me, what's she going to say and how is she going to define them? Well, here they are. Number one, a device used for measuring angles on a ship or an aircraft. That was a sextant, superseded now by computers. Number two, six children born to the same mother at the same time. That was sextuplets. And number three, a person aged between 60 and 69. That was a sexagenarian. Yes, and like a couple of you, I'm beyond that now. And some of you, confessed that you were in that range. So well done to that sexagenarian, Chris Jones, Mick Hewitt, Janet R, Drew, Sandra Robb and Richie C, Janine North Hampton and Sue Hay. Thank you for playing along. I'll do another one around 11:30-ish. Let's continue the music now. A word that Chris was fearing, I suppose, was one of my three words, but actually wasn't, or more my definition of what I was going to say. Here comes Marvin Gaye with Sexual Healing.
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0: That was Marvin Gaye with Sexual Healing. Not one of my words that began with S-E-X. Now, you will have heard Nick Shaw say on the news there that sadly Bill Oddie's passed away at the age of 85. Now, if you're of my generation, you'll remember him as being one of the goodies. But aside from that, he also was a wildlife presenter, one of the first presenters of Spring Watch on the TV, did a lot of shows about bird watching, and he was an ardent conservationist. So you could know him from all sorts of different things. Well, sadly, Tim Brooke Taylor has already passed away, so just Graham Garden left as one of the original goodies. So gives me a reason, while we remember Bill Oddie and the others, to play Funky Gibbon, and you'll be pleased to hear that in the background you will hear Chris Jones, who's been limbering up for it since he heard the news. Here it comes, Funky Gibbon by the Goodies.
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0: He promised to buy me a bunch of blue gibbons to tie up my Bonnie Brown.
1: Funky Gibbon.
2: The goodies with Funky Gibbon, remembering the late Bill Oddie, who's passed away at the age of 85. And as predicted, there were a lot of ooh-ooh-oohs coming from the office here at HFM Towers. Oh, another couple of songs now. First one is a request from Daniel, our representative from the Lightning Seeds fan club. Yes, Perfect by the Lightning Seeds, coming up next, Daniel. And after that, Dave Smith, the owner of this show, has put a little picture of Tracy on my Facebook post, the Heidi High post, with the caption, "Life is a roller coaster," because they've gone for a day out at Alton Towers. So I'm not going to play "Life is a Roller Coaster." He won't be listening anyway. Instead, I'm going to substitute it with Helter Skelter from the Beatles after Lightning Seeds.
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0: The Beatles with Helter Skelter from all those years ago. Who'd have thought? Hey, that's to celebrate Dave and Tracy having a day at Alton Towers. Apparently it's busy there in the school holidays. Who'd have thought? After the next song, and a little bit late as always, mostly my fault for putting in Funky Gibbon, I've got another set of three words for you, so I hope you'll play along despite it being about 3 minutes late. Next we've got a word from our fearless leader, and then a little bit of soap from Shiwadi Wadi.
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2: I like a song with a tune, one you can understand the words and everything. I'm sounding like my mum and dad now. I take so many tablets and pills and ointments and stuff before I come out. It's making me late wherever I go. Didn't help the fact I didn't get much sleep last night because all that noise from the neighbour, 3:30 in the morning. Neighbour was banging on the door as well. It's a good job I was up anyway playing me bagpipes. Yeah, I was.
1: Chris Jones's Sunday Bit in the Middle from 11 a.m. You know it makes sense.

0: Shawaddy Waddy with a little bit of soap, preceded by a reminder about Chris Jones's Sunday bit in the middle, like we could forget. Three words then, our next set, here we go. Three words this time, beginning with WHI, Whiskey Hotel India, WHI. Number one, to speak very quietly, to speak very quietly. Number two, a small area of water with a very strong current that can pull objects down. A small area of water with a very strong current that can pull objects down. And number three, small fish that can be fried and eaten whole. Small fish that can be fried and eaten whole. Three words beginning with WHI, Whiskey Hotel India. Number one, to speak very quietly. Number two, a small area of water with a very strong current that can pull objects down. And number three, a small fish that can be fried and eaten whole. Well done, Juliet. You got three out of three. And I didn't give her the letters in advance this time. Oh, while you have a think about those three words, I've got a request from Drew, slightly delayed. Sorry, Drew, but it's one of those longer songs I've got to fit in. So, from Guns N' Roses, Sweet Child of Mine, after a word from Matilda.
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3: 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The next gathering takes place on Thursday, August the 6th at 7pm at Fernie Hall on St Mary's Road in Market Harbour. 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

0: Guns N' Roses, Sweet Child of Mine. That was for Drew. Oh, reminder then about this week's ticket that's up for grabs. HFM's Big Summer Giveaway continues, and this week you could win a fantastic family day out at East Street Lanes in Leicester. I said it right because I'm reading it this time. The prize is a family package for four, including a game of bowling, a round of ultraviolet mini golf, an hour of interactive darts and 30 minutes of shuffleboard. 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Or you can send us your full name and contact number via the HFM app that's free to download. The lucky winner will be drawn during this show on Wednesday. And yes, Dave Smith will be back on Wednesday. So Dave and Tracy will be sorting out the draw on Wednesday. So, of course, I have to remind you that terms and conditions apply, along with the usual HFM competition rules, which can be found on our website, harbourfm.co.uk. So, yeah, name and number, please. Get in it to win it. And good luck. Right, three words that begin with WHI this time. Whiskey Hotel India. Number one, to speak very quietly. Number two, a small area of water with a strong current that can pull objects down, or it could be another name for a jacuzzi. And number three, small fish that can be fried and eaten whole. Well done so far to Chris Jones, Juliet and John, Mick Hewitt, Drew, Janet, who's taken the mantle from Mark in Desborough and sent me a sentence, Jan in Northampton and Sue Hay. If you know what those three words are, please let me have your answers. Janet's also sent in a request. She'd love to hear Stars by Simply Red, and it's coming up after this.
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0: There you go, Janet. Simply Red with Stars. Well, I will tell you the answers to these three words after the news and Janet's sentence, of course. But last reminder then, three words that begin with WHI. Whiskey Hotel, India. Number one, to speak very quietly. Number two, a small area of water with a very strong current that can pull objects down. Or it could be another name for a jacuzzi. And number three, a small fish that can be fried and eaten whole. I'll tell you the answers, Janet's sentence, and who got three out of three after the midday news from Nick Shaw. Here comes Electric Six with Danger High Voltage.
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Electric Six with Danger High Voltage. And I had a thank you from Drew for playing the full version of Guns N' Roses. I very seldom play a short version. There's never too much music, but taking us to Nick Shaw and the News, Jake Shears with Too Much Music.

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3: It's midday. I'm Nick Shaw. A disqualified driver has been jailed for 10 years after a crash near Lutterworth claimed the life of an 18-year-old woman and seriously injured three others. Jack Veep from Townley Road in Wakefield admitted causing death by dangerous driving and while disqualified after the head-on collision on the A426 at Coatsbatch in December 2023. Passenger Chloe Pearson died 2 days later, while her twin sister Abigail suffered life-threatening injuries. Wildlife presenter and comedian Bill Oddie has died at the age of 85. Amanti Falkenstein has more.
4: The TV star became well known in the 1970s as part of comic trio The Goodies. He went on to present wildlife programmes for the BBC and was passionate about birdwatching. His agent and friend has paid tribute to the intelligence and wit of Britain's best-loved birder. David Foster says it was never fame that Oddie valued, instead protesting, lobbying and campaigning to protect the environment. He passed away on Saturday.
3: Organisers of yesterday's walking football fundraiser in Market Harborough have thanked everyone who helped make the event a success. The tournament at Harborough Town raised more than £5,000 for Prostate Cancer UK. Peter Oppenheimer helped organise it.
5: It was always going to be good for the walking footballers because they want to play walking football and they love playing in tournaments. So they were always going to have a nice day. What we wanted to do was to provide a lovely day for visitors as well. And we've definitely done that.
3: This year's fourth heatwave is expected to hit the UK in the coming days. Temperatures are likely to climb to and beyond 30 degrees Celsius in places. In previous hot spells this year, there's been a spate of water-related deaths. Firefighter Ben King has this advice for people enjoying the sun.
6: We're at that time where schools have kicked out for the summer. We've seen young people coming away thinking it's a brilliant idea to jump off bridges into the water. We get why they think it's fun, but you've just got to be really aware of the dangers. You don't know what's underneath you when you land in.
3: East Midlands Railway has released more details about strikes that will affect passengers from Market Harborough. A significantly reduced timetable will operate on the first three Saturdays in August, with trains only running until 7 o'clock in the evening. Meanwhile, Market Harborough Fire Station says it was overwhelmed by the support shown at its open day on Saturday. Hundreds of people attended the event, which also raised over £900 for the firefighters' charity. Crews are thanking everyone who came along and supported the event.
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3: Bit more cloud cover through lunchtime, but still bright spells this afternoon. Staying dry too. Highs for South Leicestershire and North Northants, 23 Celsius.
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0: Back. It's the last hour of Monday's 10 to 1 show on HFM. It's Pat with you, sitting in for Dave Smith, who returns on Wednesday. And that was The Darkness with I Believe in a Thing Called Love. I am mixing up this music, and if there's something you'd like to hear between now and 1, well, here we go with the contact details. 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So you can use those details either for a request or a dedication of some kind, or to enter the draw for that family ticket to East Street Lanes. Yes, that draw will be done on Wednesday during this show. In the last hour, we did three words that began with WHI. Number one, to speak very quietly. That was whisper. Number two, a small area of water with a very strong current that can pull objects down. That was whirlpool. And number three, small fish that can be fried and eaten whole. White bait. So whisper, whirlpool, white bait. Janet's sentence: the wind whispered to the white bait, beware of the whirlpool. Excellent. Thank you, Janet. Yeah, setting up in competition with Mark in Desborough, who isn't with us today. So, yeah, thank you, Janet, for that. So, well done to Janet and Chris Jones, Juliet and John, Mick Hewitt, Drew, Jan in Northampton and Sue Hay, all getting 3 out of 3 on those three words. I have got one last set of three words for you when I've chosen it out of my little pile of paper here, and I'll warn you when that's coming up. A bit of a difference from The Darkness. The next song is from Darius and it's called Rushes. After that word from Freya.
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0: That was Darius with Rushes. In my attempt to do the next set of three words earlier than in the other hours, I'm going to do them after the next two songs, okay? So it's going to be about 25 past 12. So the next two songs are, firstly, from Mark Owen of Take That, 4 minute warning, only it's going to be a bit longer than 4 minutes. And after that, Tampera with Feel It.
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0: That was Tampra with Feel It. Time for another set of three words then. I'm not going to say little. Three words that begin with S-A-T. Sierra Alpha Tango. S-A-T. Number one. What you are when you're wet through. What you are when you're wet through. Number two, a man-made object sent into space. A man-made object sent into space. And number three, a bag. Well, in the olden days, I'll qualify this, in the olden days, a bag used by children for carrying books to school. A bag used by children for carrying books to school. Three words that begin with S-A-T. Sierra Alpha Tango. Number one, what you are when you're wet through. Number two, a man-made object sent into space. And number three, in the olden days, a bag used by children for carrying books to school. Yes, three, Juliet. Well done. While you have a think about those three words, a word from somebody who's going to be doing his show between 2 and 4 this Sunday, and then Simple Minds with All the Things She Said.
1: 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So that's me, Noonie, between 2 and 4pm every Sunday afternoon on HFM. I look forward to seeing you then.
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0: With all the things she said after that word from Nooney, it should be all the things he said, like he's here every Sunday. However, he will be here this coming Sunday, 2nd of August. Fingers crossed. Just a reminder about the ticket giveaway. HFM's Big Summer Giveaway continues. This week you could win a family day out at East Street Lanes in Leicester. The prize is a family package for four, including a game of bowling, a round of ultraviolet mini golf, an hour of interactive darts, and 30 minutes of shuffleboard. All you need to do to enter is send us your full name and contact number by any of the normal means, and we'll put you in the draw, which will take place during this show on Wednesday, when Dave and Tracy will be back. And a quick hop to the events section of our website, harbourfm.co.uk. Something that's happening tonight and every week, Blokes Banter and Biscuit Men's Club at the King's Hall in King's Road, Market Harborough. A meeting place for isolated and bored blokes to catch up once a week and get to know new faces over a brew and a biscuit. So that's between 6:30 and 8:30 tonight at the King's Hall, King's Road, Market Harborough. Full details on our website. And if you know of a community or charity event that's not on there, please email details to events@harbourfm.co.uk. Three words then. You're doing brilliantly. I've got two sentences and a comment. So, yes, I'll tell you all about those in a bit. S-A-T. Three words begin with S-A-T. Sierra Alpha Tango. Number one, what you are when you're wet through. Number two, a man-made object sent into space. And number three, a bag used by children for carrying books to school. Well done, Sophie. Far to Chris Jones, Juliet and John, Janet, Mick Hewitt, Drew, Mark and Helen in Desborough, Jan in Northampton, and Wendy P. Here comes Rudimental with vocals from the brilliant Ella Eyre, Waiting All Night.
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0: Rudimental and Ella Eyre with Waiting All Night. Let me tell you the lineup for the rest of Monday on HFM. After the 1 o'clock news, Moley will be along on his mole train. 3 o'clock this afternoon, it's Becca Robertson and Quizzy on the home run. 6 o'clock tonight, it's Simon Parry. I can't sing it because I'm not going to even try because I can't sing. No Michelle though, Simon Parry sitting in for Colin or Phil until 9 o'clock, when big Will Norton will be here with his Duke joint until 11. Then we'll play you some music through the night till 7 in the morning, when Dave Irving starts off Tuesday on HFM with the breakfast show. And yes, I will be back on this show 10 o'clock tomorrow morning, last day before Smithy returns on Wednesday. And because I'm doing this, I won't be doing my own show until next week, but I do have a topic lined up for that show. Yes, Tuesday the 4th of August, I'll be back between 6 and 9 with a topic for us to explore in music. Right, last chance at these three words, and thank you. Thank you to those of you who've taken part. I'll tell you the answer after the next song. So three words beginning with S-A-T, Sierra Alpha Tango. Number one, what you are when you're wet through. Number two, a man-made object sent into space. And number three, a bag used by children for carrying books to school. Well done to Chris Jones, Juliet and John, Janet, McHewitt, Drew, Mark and Helen in Desborough, Jan in Northampton, Wendy P and Sue Hay. I'll tell you the sentences and everything after the next song, which is a beautiful one from Savage Garden, Truly, Madly, Deeply, coming up after this.
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0: With Truly Madly Deeply. Three words then that began with S-A-T. Number one, what you are when you're wet through, saturated. Number two, a man-made object sent into space, a satellite. And number three, in the olden days, a bag used by children for carrying books to school, a satchel. So, saturated, satellite, satchel. Sentences then. First from Janet. The saturated satchel was like a satellite when Pat threw it away. The second one was from Mark in Desborough. Obviously heard that Janet had adopted the sentences. He says, I'm back. The satellite for watching the saturated giraffe in Desborough was only the size of a kid's satchel. And Jan in Northampton said, gosh, I feel really old now. I had a satchel to school for school in my sexagenarian olden days. Yes, our first set of three words, one of the answers was sexagenarian. Fine, except for those of us who were septuagenarians. So, three words beginning with S-A-T. Well done to Chris Jones, Juliet and John, Janet, Mick Hewitt, Drew, Mark and Helen in Desborough, Jan in Northampton, Wendy P and Sue Hay. Thank you for playing along. Here's Grant with the lottery numbers and then 2468 Motorway.
1: 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That's 6, 8, 0, 7, 2 and 5. 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

Robinson Band with 2468 Motorway to celebrate our three words, Satellite by the Hooters, then Battleship Chains from the Georgia Satellites, taking us up to the 1 o'clock news, and then Molly will be with you after that. I'll see you tomorrow at 10.

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3: It's 1 o'clock. I'm Nick Shaw. A driver who was already banned from the road has been jailed for 10 years after a crash claimed the life of an 18-year-old woman near Lutterworth. Jack Veep admitted causing death by dangerous driving and while disqualified after the head-on collision on the A426 at Coatsbatch in December 2023. 18-year-old Chloe Pearson died 2 days after the crash. The wildlife presenter Bill Oddie has died. He found fame in the 1970s as part of the surreal comedy show The Goodies. His second career of presenting nature programmes like Springwatch allowed him to focus on his passion for birdwatching and conservation. His second career of presenting nature programmes like Springwatch allowed him to focus on his passion for birdwatching and conservation. He spoke to us about a comeback for native red squirrels back in 2018.
4: It's a survivor, and it is cleverer, and it's quite possible that the red squirrels are, in a weird sort of way, a bit of a throwback, you know, because they used to be common in Britain, but a very, very long time ago. And what would you do now? Go out and shoot all the grey squirrels? I don't think so.
3: A heat health alert for the East Midlands has been upgraded to amber as the fourth heat wave of the year approaches. The UK Health Security Agency warns rising temperatures could pose a risk, especially to vulnerable groups. The alerts will be in place from tomorrow morning until Thursday. The managing director of East Midlands Railway has left his role with immediate effect as the operator continues to face service challenges. Will Rogers stepped down today after more than 6 years at the company. More than £5,000 has been raised for Prostate Cancer UK after a walking football fundraiser in Market Harbour yesterday. The event at Harbour Town included a kick-out cancer side made up of cancer survivors facing a celebrity all-stars team, which was managed by Bees defender Josh Walsh.
5: Great that the club are hosting it, obviously great venues, etc. And obviously it's a brilliant, brilliant cause. I know a couple of people who are affected by it and I was asked to help out. So yeah, just happy to be a part of it.
3: Desborough Leisure Centre could soon be run directly by North Northamptonshire Council under plans to bring leisure services back in-house. Bosses say council-run facilities elsewhere are performing better than those operated by private companies. And a care home in Husbands Bosworth has been rated outstanding by inspectors. Brook House was praised by the Care Quality Commission for its person-centred care, with staff helping residents achieve positive experiences, including fulfilling long-held wishes.
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3: 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Staying dry too. Highs for South Leicestershire and North Northants, 23 Celsius.
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Well, a very good afternoon. Welcome to the Monday Lunchtime Show here on 102.3 HFM. Yes, we are the station. Very proud to be broadcasting live from our studios here, Market Harborough. And as always, serving across those regions, South Leicestershire and North Northamptonshire. And it's Bowley with you till the 3 o'clock hour there, taking you through your lunch break in the early part of the afternoon. Well, it's the last few days of July, isn't it? So we're into August. I always think that, when we get to August, we've got to make the most of the summery weather, isn't it? When the nights are starting, it was dark at 9:15 last night, wasn't it? It's noticeable already. Anyway, very pleasant day out there today, about sort of 21 degrees, so can't come with that, but they're telling us the next heat wave's on its way. So make sure you prepare yourself for that later in this week, if it happens anyway. Thanks to Pat, once again, sitting in for Smithy, and he'll be back, I understand, on Wednesday. And if you're lucky enough to celebrate your birthday today on Monday the 27th of July, I'll wish you a happy birthday wherever you are and whatever you're doing. And I hope your weekend was good and you enjoyed it. I mean, I look back and over the 5, 6, maybe 7 even, lovely weekends of weather we've had, isn't it? A lot of people say, well, we get good weather in the week and then downhill at the weekend, but that hasn't happened so far. So let's keep our fingers crossed that we get these lovely, nice, warm weekends beside us throughout the weekday as well. Well, as it's a Monday and it's a brand new week, we will be looking for two golden oldies as well that you can get through to me here. And those golden oldies relate to something that may be on your playlist, a couple of songs from the decades of music. Maybe a couple of songs that bring back some memories, and I'll do my best to play those for you between now and the 3 o'clock hour. And a brand new brain teaser coming up just after the 1:30 news headlines. So sit back and enjoy a little bit of music.

Well, that was, of course, taking you back there to the year of 1968 there with Barry Ryan, of course, one of the twins, and his mother being Marion Ryan all those years ago there. Anyway, very good afternoon to you here at 16 minutes past the 1 o'clock hour. Reminding, if you want a request or special song that's going to give a meaning to you, you can get in touch with me here at your local station, of course, HFM.

0: Right, HFM's big summer giveaway continues, and this week you could be win a fantastic family day out as East Street Lanes in Leicester. Okay, its prize is a family package of four, including a game of bowling. So, presumably it's 10-pin bowling, a round of ultraviolet mini golf, an hour of interactive darts, and 30 minutes. Well, that sounds like a lovely prize, doesn't it? You can have a bit of fun there with the family. Anyway, chance to win. 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Or you can do it by the via the HFM app. Anyway, the lucky winner is going to be drawn on Wednesday, and good luck to you. And terms and conditions will apply, along with the usual HFM competition rules. 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It's a family package for four, including a game of bowling, a round of ultraviolet mini golf, and an hour of interactive darts, and also 30 minutes of shuffleboard, so you can shuffle along as long as you want. So all you need to do, if you want to get in it to win it,
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3: A disqualified driver has been jailed for 10 years after a crash near Lutterworth claimed the life of an 18-year-old woman and seriously injured three others. A heat health alert for the East Midlands has been upgraded to amber as the fourth heat wave of the year approaches. More than £5,000 has been raised for Prostate Cancer UK at a walking football fundraiser in Market Harbour yesterday. East Midlands Railways Managing Director has left his role with immediate effect as the operator continues to face service challenges. Desborough Leisure Centre could soon be run directly by North Northamptonshire Council under plans to bring leisure services back in-house. And the weather bright and fairly breezy this afternoon, dry in highs of 23 Celsius. That's the latest. More news at 2.
4: Well, thank you, Nick. And, well, as always, reminding you at this time of the day, if you've got a local news story you want to get across to our news desk, all you need to do is email news@harbourfm.co.uk, leave some information about the news story and your contact. Somebody will come back to you. Well, it is a brand new week, and it's the last few days of July, as I said, and we'll hit you with a brand new brain teaser in just a few moments' time. So this was Friday's brain teaser. Well, the man stands on one side of the river and his dog was on the other. The man calls his dog, who immediately crosses the river without getting wet or without using a bridge or even a boat to cross it. How did he do that? Well, the river was frozen, or it could have been completely dry of water. So the Lemon and Custard Crown went to Sue and Donna 8, followed by Tony L at 7. Sharon, you're in there at 6. Well done to you. Don't forget Richie C, and of course his family at 5. Sir Mikey Hewitt at 4 in the top 3. They're battling it out once again. Thirsty Kirsty at 3. Jen, good morning to you. Very happy Monday, and across the pond there at number 2. And the man that's never shaken but not stirred either is Mr. Bond. Well done to you, Mr. Bond, there for taking the top spot over the weekend. Anyway, we have a brand new brain teaser for you today. So that was Friday's. It was the river could have been frozen or even dried up. So it did cross it, though, didn't it? Yeah. There we are. Okay, so are you ready to be named and framed today in Molly's Brain Teaser? Not too difficult one for you today, but just think about each line that has all the clues in it for you to decide. It's just a one answer we're looking for today. So, ready with your phones, texts, and emails there. We are normally white and used for cutting and grinding. But when damaged, we remove or fill. Okay, we remove or fill when damaged. And animals, they are very useful tools to have. Okay, so that's our brain teaser. We are normally white and we can be used for cutting and grinding. Or when damaged, we remove or fill them. Okay, and for many animals, we are very useful tools. So this is what you need to do.
0: The Brain Teaser. Get in touch now.
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0: Sophie Enman there, and I think that's a very true statement there. What I'm saying is, life is what you make of it. There we are. So life is what you make of it. And some people say, oh, well, I don't know what, there's always plenty to do and lots of things you can do in life, isn't it? It really is. Anyway, good afternoon to you. 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

0: Well, you can hopefully see clearly now here, and the clouds have dispersed, and there's a bit more blue sky out there as well, looking out through the studio blinds here, and it looks like it's starting to warm up once again here. But we are, when you look at some of the ground is so dry, isn't it, at the moment? So do be careful if you're, having any barbecues or anything like that, just to make sure it don't have it on the grass lawn or something, because it could easily drop a spark there and ignite it very quickly before you realise what happens. Right, we're going to recap the brain teaser as well here on HFM. Well, we are normally white, and it can be used for cutting and grinding too. And when damaged, here we just remove or fill. Okay, when damaged, we usually remove or fill. Okay, and many animals, we are useful tools. Okay, so pearly white is the clue. Okay, pearly white.
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0: Hoodies, wasn't it, all those many years ago. And Hayley said, would you dedicate a song to in great memory of Bill Oddie? I actually met him once over in the east side of Norfolk there, and because he lived out that way. I think it was near Blakeney, if anybody knows where Blakeney is, where he lived not far from there. And I actually saw him. He was wandering down the street and he was just chatting away, and I just stopped and said hello. Lovely, lovely fella, you know, very, a little bit eccentric, but, you know, he was a lovely chap, and it was so nice and spared the time just to have a chat. So anyway, Hayley, I'm not going to play the Birdie song. I'm going to play another one here. It's called Birds and Bees for him.
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Well, there we are, Hayley, as a tribute to the late Bill Oddie, who sadly passed on at the age of 85. So, right, let's move on to some more music. And don't forget, if you want to get yourself in the brain teaser, we're still looking for a couple of golden oldies for the second hour. You've still got time to get those in as well. So if you want to just drop me a line here to the studio, two golden oldies and a couple of tracks you'd like to hear back to back.

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3: It's 2 o'clock. I'm Nick Shaw. A disqualified driver has been jailed for 10 years after a crash near Lutterworth claimed the life of an 18-year-old woman and seriously injured three others. Jack Veep from Townley Road in Wakefield admitted causing death by dangerous driving and while disqualified after the head-on collision on the A426 at Coatsbatch in December 2023. Passenger Chloe Pearson died 2 days later, while her twin sister Abigail suffered life-threatening injuries. Wildlife presenter and comedian Bill Oddie has died at the age of 85. Amante Falkenstein has more.
4: The TV star became well known in the 1970s as part of comic trio The Goodies. He went on to present wildlife programmes for the BBC and was passionate about birdwatching. His agent and friend has paid tribute to the intelligence and wit of Britain's best-loved birder. David Foster says it was never fame that Oddie valued, instead protesting, lobbying and campaigning to protect the environment. He passed away on Saturday.
3: A heat health alert for the East Midlands has been upgraded to amber as the fourth heat wave of the year approaches. The UK Health Security Agency's warning rising temperatures could pose a risk, especially to vulnerable groups, with the alerts in place from tomorrow morning until Thursday. East Midlands Railway has announced a change at the top, with Managing Director Will Rogers leaving the company with immediate effect. He departs as the operator continues to deal with ongoing challenges, including service disruption, train availability issues, and industrial action. Organisers of yesterday's walking football fundraiser in Market Harborough have thanked everyone who helped make the event a success. The tournament at Harborough Town raised more than £5,000 for Prostate Cancer UK. Peter Oppenheimer helped organise it.
5: It was always going to be good for the walking footballers because they want to play walking football and they love playing in tournaments. So they were always going to have a nice day. What we wanted to do was to provide a lovely day for visitors as well. And we've definitely done that.
3: And a care home serving residents from across Harborough has been rated outstanding following its latest inspection. Brook House in Husbands Bosworth, which is home to older people, including those living with dementia, received the top grading from the Care Quality Commission.
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3: Bright and breezy this afternoon, sunny intervals turning a little cloudier towards tea time, dry in highs of 23 Celsius.
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6: Well, thank you, Nick. 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

Well, heading back into the second hour with the rocker there with, of course, Golden England for the year of 1973. Very good afternoon to you here on 102.3 HFM. And reminding you that you've still got a chance if you want to squeeze in a couple of your Golden Oldies tracks, Molly, I can do that for you. So if you want to get in touch and just drop a couple of tracks you'd like to hear back to back between now and around about 2:30, and I'll make sure we play them for you as well. Okay, we'll recap on the Brain Teaser. We'll be taking your requests and, of course, your dedications.

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You listen to Danny. You can catch me on a Tuesday evening, alternating with Adam Wilson and his Quiet Revolution. Featuring on the show, we have great music, your requests, CD from the vaults.

0: Well, you never think that Frankie Valli was a bit northern soul stuff there, is it? Anyway, we're going to recap on today's brain teaser as well, just to get you in the mood for that. Here, starting off on a brand new week here, we are normally white and are used for cutting and grinding when damaged, we remove or fill. Okay, and many animals are useful tools for them too. Okay, pearly white is the clue. Okay, so that'll get your name away. Pearly white is the clue. So, normally white and used for cutting and grinding. Yeah, yeah. Some people do that. When damaged, remove or fill. Okay, and many animals are very useful tools to have too. And pearly white is the clue. We're talking about the weather earlier that, you know, we're being hit with a possible another heat wave hitting here in the UK. In America, apparently the US is to be hit by a very large heat wave, which could see temperatures up, soar up. Are you ready for this? 122 degrees. That's 50 Celsius. It's dangerously hot weather is set to expand across much of the central United States this coming week into all the way from Dallas to North Dakota. So all on those 70 million people on health alert there. So it's a special heat condition called heat dome, which traps the heat underneath. I think we had that a couple of 3 weeks ago, didn't we, when we had that really high temperatures. We're under that heat dome. So whether that's going to affect us this coming week from Europe, we don't know. We'll just have to see that. Anyway, more great music for you. And reminding you, if you like that request or dedication, just drop me a line here to the studio.
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Well, that was Mr. Ed Sheeran there doing a bit of a rap there for the. It's heading to almost 2:30 here with HFM. Good afternoon. Ocean Colour Scene.

that was done by quite a few artists. And of course, the most popular one there with Jimmy Ruffin, but that was the Robson Green one. Also, Boy George actually did that as well. So, anyway, Tony's been in trouble over the weekend. He said he decided to go to a coffee club. He said he thought he'd be enjoying that. And apparently, when he turned up, he was wearing a T-shirt. So, they actually had to throw him out.

0: Right, let's have a look at what's going on in and around the Harbour District. Do you know someone who's making a real difference to the Harbour District? The nominations now open to the Harbour District Community Awards 2026. Celebrating the individuals who volunteer community groups and businesses who get the extra mile for their local area. There are seven water categories, including Young Person of the Year, Volunteers of the Year, Community Groups of the Year, and awards recognising businesses that support their communities. And those winners will be announced at a special award evening there in Kibworth on Thursday, the 1st of October. So all you need to do, if you want to nominate someone deserving, visit harbour.gov.uk, submit your entry before midnight on Tuesday, that's 18th of August. So if you know somebody who's making a real difference to the Harbour, you want to nominate there, go to that website there. Reminding you about the Market Harbour Chatty Cafe, taking place every Wednesday from 10am till 12 noon. And of course that's at the Mikado Lounge there on Abbey Street. It's a welcoming space where you can meet new people, enjoy a friendly chat at the chatty table. No need to book or register, you can just simply turn up, get yourself a seat and, well, just push yourself into joining the conversation. And that chatty cafe is part of a national initiative that helps people connect to through simple, friendly conversations. All you need to do is visit HFM's website. Further details of this and other community and charitable events there, just click on that events option on our homepage, of course. 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
0: Well, we've got some travel news that's just come in, and, well, the A4304 is partially blocked between Theddingworth and Lubbenham due to a road traffic incident. It's near the entrance to the Bramfield Home Park, and then, of course, there is a bit of queuing traffic there at the moment. So, if the... if you want to avoid that particular area for at least the next hour... That's over the A4304. That's between Lubbenham and Theddingworth. That's due to a road traffic incident there by the entrance of the Bramfield Home Park there. There is a bit of queuing traffic. So anyway, you're the eyes and ears out there, so just keep us updated on any more information we come through on that, and we'll update that on the Travel Bulletin just after the 3 o'clock news.
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0: Well, thanks for being with us, and for the last couple of hours here, I'm getting you through your lunch break and the early part of the afternoon as well. I'll be back, of course, at 1 tomorrow with Angie joining me tomorrow. I think it's Angie's day tomorrow. So let's look at the rest of the lineup for this Monday. Of course, starting off the full week there with Becca after the news at 3 with the home run. She'll be updating what's happening on the buses, trains and on the roads, etc. Simon Parry sitting in tonight for Colin J at 6. Big Will from 9, bit of music mix of blues, country, bit of rock stuff to over there. HFM throughout the night from 11 into tomorrow morning's breakfast show, of course, with breakfast presenter Dave Irvin from 7. Right, we are normally white and are used for cutting and, of course, for grinding. But when damaged, we sometimes remove and fill. And many animals we are on can be very useful tools. Yeah, pearly white was the clue. Well, you've got it. It was teeth, wasn't it? Teeth we were looking for. Timothy, you got the Custard Crown today at number 9, followed by Nguyen at 8 is Matt. Sue and Don at 7. Tony L there, 6. Happy Monday, Jen, across the pond. Richie C at 4. And in the top 3 there, Sir Marky Hood. And number 2 there, the fighting between it there, Thirsty Kirsty and Mr. Bond. Still there, no change at 1. Well done, Mr. Bond, with that answer, of course, for your teeth. And I'll catch you tomorrow.
1: 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You can hop on board again tomorrow from 1 p.m.
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5: It's 3 o'clock. I'm Nick Shaw. A driver who was already banned from the road has been jailed for 10 years after a crash claimed the life of an 18-year-old woman near Lutterworth. Jack Reap admitted causing death by dangerous driving and while disqualified after the head-on collision on the A426 at Coatsbatch in December 2023. 18-year-old Chloe Pearson died 2 days after the crash. The wildlife presenter Bill Oddy has died. He found fame in the 1970s as part of the surreal comedy show The Goodies. His second career of presenting nature programmes like Springwatch allowed him to focus on his passion for birdwatching and conservation. His second career of presenting nature programmes like Springwatch allowed him to focus on his passion for birdwatching and conservation. He spoke to us about a comeback for native red squirrels back in 2018.
6: It's a survivor, and it is cleverer, and it's quite possible that the red squirrels are, in a weird sort of way, a bit of a throwback, you know, because they used to be common in Britain, but a very, very long time ago. And what would you do now? Go out and shoot all the grey squirrels? I don't think so.
5: A heat health alert for the East Midlands has been upgraded to amber as the fourth heat wave of the year approaches. The UK Health Security Agency warns rising temperatures could pose a risk, especially to vulnerable groups. The alerts will be in place from tomorrow morning until Thursday. The managing director of East Midlands Railway has left his role with immediate effect as the operator continues to face service challenges. Will Rogers stepped down today after more than 6 years at the company. More than £5,000 has been raised for Prostate Cancer UK after a walking football fundraiser in Market Harbour yesterday. The event at Harbour Town included a kick-out cancer side made up of cancer survivors facing a celebrity all-stars team, which was managed by Bees defender Josh Walsh.
7: Great that the club are hosting it, obviously great venues, etc. And obviously it's a brilliant cause. I know a couple of people who are affected by it, and I was asked to help out. It was just happy to be a part of it.
5: Desborough Leisure Centre could soon be run directly by North Northamptonshire Council under plans to bring leisure services back in-house. Bosses say council-run facilities elsewhere are performing better than those operated by private companies. And a care home in Husbands, Bosworth, has been rated outstanding by inspectors. Brook House was praised by the Care Quality Commission for its person-centred care, with staff helping residents achieve positive experiences, including fulfilling long-held wishes.
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5: Bright and breezy this afternoon, sunny intervals, turning a little cloudier towards tea time, dry in highs of 23 Celsius.
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8: Taking a look at the situation and about on those roads for you this Monday afternoon, starting on the A4304, which is partially blocked between Theddingworth and Lubbenham due to a crash near the entrance to Bramfield Home Park. Queuing traffic in the area and drivers urged to find alternative routes. On Desborough Road in Braybrook, there are two-way signals there for National Grid that are ongoing until Friday. Also in Braybrook on Griffin Road, there's a road closure for Anglian Water, which is ongoing until tomorrow. On the A4304 St Mary's Road, Market Harborough, contraflow for Severn Trent, that's ongoing until the 9th of August. And Drayton Road in Medbourne, there are two-way signals there for National Grid that are ongoing until Thursday. Langton Road, Foxton, the multi-way signals there are for Cadent Gas and they are ongoing until tomorrow. Everything else looking okay so far. I'll be keeping close eyes on everything throughout the home run. But if you do find there's something that I'm not talking about that it should be, because it's affecting any journey you're taking in any way and it's safe and legal for you to get in touch with me to let me know what's happening, I will of course share that travel information with everybody else. You might want to do that by phone. It's Harborough 464 666.
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0: Hello, good afternoon, and a very warm welcome along to the Monday afternoon home run with me, Becca Robertson. I'm with you until 6 o'clock this evening. Firstly, huge thank you to Moley for today's Mole Train. He will, of course, be back with you tomorrow with the legendary brain teaser, your golden oldies song requests, and so much more besides. It is the home run now with me, Becca. I'm keeping close eyes on the traffic and travel for you this afternoon. And aside from that, we continue to play some great music on the radio. A couple of early requests in. Hello to Caroline. Could we play Boy George? King of Everything, of course. That's coming up for you. Also, Richie's been on. So could we play Akon and Beautiful? So we'll get that lined up as well. So we have those two coming up a little later. Aside from that, we are going to have a few quizzes this afternoon. And I almost forgot to tell you how you can keep in touch. You can do that by phone. It's Harborough 464666. Email is studio@harborfm.co.uk. 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If you search your stores for Harborough FM, you will be able to find that. Well, quizzes this afternoon. Well, it's Monday, isn't it? So we start with a brand new theme for Becca's Scrambled Words. Moving on from songs with dream in their titles, we'll reveal what that theme is in about 10 minutes' time. More points up for grabs this week for solving anagrams, but we do give you a little clue as well now. We have another What's That Word in the middle. I've been told that today's is a tough one. It's been tested and it's been marked as tough. So we'll see how you get on with that when we get those lines open about 25 past four this afternoon. We are also opening up the lines in a few moments' time for this week's mystery. Those lines will remain open on this show all week until 25 to 6 on Friday to see if you can work out from the clues that we share what we're on the lookout for in HFM's area this week. That first clue is coming your way in just a few moments' time.
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0: 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What we're on the lookout for in HFM's area this week.
1: It is, and we need to start sharing clues. One per day of those clues will be shared with you, and we invite you to make suggestions, have a guess, have a go at what we might be on the lookout for in HFM's area, and we will share those suggestions as well to try and narrow things down alongside those clues. If you miss the answer from last week, we were looking for the Harborough Hornets 12-hour walking football event. It took place yesterday and raised money for Prostate Cancer UK. Fabulous stuff. So well done last week to Sue, Yvette, Rich and Mick Hewitt, Drew and Della and Don West, who all solved that mystery based on the clues that we were sharing. So we need to share the first clue for this week. They are quite short again, so they've not been published on the show's Facebook page. They will just be available on the radio for you each day. So let's share clue number one. We're on the lookout for something in HFM's area. Could be absolutely anything, I promise you. It will be something local. So clue number one, not born on the high street, but now part of its fabric. So that's clue number one, not born on the high street, but now part of its fabric.
0: Do you know what we're on the lookout for in HFM's area this week? Contact the Home Run with your guesses now. Great music.

0: Meghan Trainor on HFM. So we have just shared the first clue of the week for what we're on the lookout for in HFM's area. We still have four to share. Not born on the high street, but now part of its fabric. That is your first clue. Hello to Jen, formerly off Hello Me Duck, and Yvette, who have come through straight with the correct answer. Very good, straight away. Yes, you've got it in the first clue. Fabulous stuff. Well done to you both. That's brilliant. But we'll keep the lines open all week and we do have more clues to share with you. Just a reminder, you may have heard throughout today that HFM's big summer giveaway continues. And this week you could win a fantastic family day out at East Street Lanes in Leicester. The prize is a family package for four, including a game of bowling, a round of ultraviolet mini golf, an hour of interactive darts, and 30 minutes of shuffleboard. So you'll spend a lot of time there. We've been there. We went bowling and Quizzy didn't like that because she it was a bit loud for her. But that's apparently how all service dogs have reacted there. But it's fabulous. It really is a great place. We did the golf as well. Wonderful stuff. So great prize. For your chance to win, phone, text or email us now with your full name and contact telephone number, or you can enter via the HFM app. And all you need to do is just send through your full name and telephone number. I will know to add you into the draw. We'll draw the lucky winner on Wednesday. That's during Dave Smith's show between 10 and 1. Good luck. Terms and conditions apply, along with the usual HFM competition rules, which you can find on our website, harbourfm.co.uk.
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0: Well, it is that time. Lots going on today to get you shuffling some letters around for the Becca's Scrambled Words anagram. We have a brand new theme then, having moved on from last week's theme, which was song titles that included the word dream. We were dreaming there last week. So this week, there's one little word that makes everything better. The word good appears in every answer this week. Now, can you unscramble the letters to reveal the complete phrase? So it will include the word good. There are 20 points up for grabs if you can solve the anagram. We not only give you an anagram these days, we give you a little clue to help you with shuffling those letters around as well. And you can accumulate the points if you like to, working your way up to 100 points by Friday. However, you are more than welcome to grab as few or as many points as you would like, because it gives you bragging rights and I'll give you some nice mentions on the radio. Your first anagram this week is categoric pod. So categoric pod. So that's categoric, C-A-T-E-G-O-R-I-C. And pod is just P for Papa, O-D. So categoric pod. That's the anagram. And the clue: the accepted way to achieve the best results. So the accepted way to achieve the best results. You've got your anagram, you've got your clue. 20 points up for grabs if you can solve that for us this afternoon.
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0: For Caroline then, Boy George and King of Everything on HFM. Akon coming up next with Beautiful. That was requested by Richie. We have our first anagram. That is Categoric Pod. So P for Papa, O-D. Categoric Pod. There's your anagram. The clue today, the accepted way to achieve the best results. So the accepted way to achieve the best results. All the anagrams this week include the word good. You're just looking for the other bit. But you can send both words through. That's absolutely fine. Well done so far. There is still plenty of time if you're shuffling letters around and working out the clue. But well done to Jen, formerly off Hello Me Duck, Sandra, Robin, Richie and Yvette, all been on with the correct answer so far.
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0: Keeping an eye on those roads for you this Monday afternoon, starting on the A4304, is now closed in both directions. That's between Feddingworth and Lubbernham due to a crash near the entrance to Bramfield Home Park. Drivers are urged to find alternative routes there. The A4304 St Mary's Road Market Harbour. There's Contraflow 47 Trent, which is ongoing until the 9th of August. Drayton Road Medbourne. The two-way signals there are for National Grid. They're ongoing until this Thursday. And Langton Road Foxton. The multi-way signals there for Cadent Gas ongoing until tomorrow. And in Braybrook, Desborough Road. Two-way signals there for National Grid that are ongoing until Friday. And Griffin Road, Braybrook. The road closure there for Anglian Water is ongoing until tomorrow.
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0: 2, 4, 6, 8.
1: What are you doing?
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1: Can I help?
0: Well, of course you can.
1: 1, 3, 5, 7.
0: What are you doing?
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0: Yes, but it goes 2, 4, 6, 8.
1: No, I'm going 1, 3, 5, 7.
0: You're counting every other one.
1: So are you.
0: But if we do it together...
1: No,
0: 1, 2, 3, 4, 5, 6, 7, 8.
1: Excellent. So we do every other one.
0: Yes, we do. We're the Every Other Week show.
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1: With me, Colin J, 1 week.
0: And me, Phil Jessen, the other week.
1: Two presenters with one show. It'll never work.
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0: 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The event takes place a week on Thursday, the 6th of August. I've got to stop guessing the date. A week on Thursday, 6th of August. That's from 6 until 8pm. It's at Age UK Superstore on Valley Way off Rockingham Road in Market Harborough. Tickets are £10 each, including refreshments. And for more information or to book, you can call Harborough 457-889. So 457-889. Those contact details are available on the events pages of our website as well. Also, the Armed Forces and Veterans Breakfast Club is a chance for serving personnel and veterans to enjoy a cooked breakfast and good company. The next meeting takes place on Saturday the 15th of August. That's at 9:30am at the Roebuck in Market Harborough. And if you'd like to go along, email mhfvb@gmail.com, or you can let the Roebuck know by calling Harborough 466 375. 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

0: That's the very fabulous Mika Miller on HFM. Hello to Sue. Also working out our phrase that includes the word good from the anagram categoric pod. The clue, the accepted way to achieve best results. What's the anagram?
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Prince and the Revolution on HFM. I need to get you to the news at 4 with Nick Shaw. The other side of that, we'll give you a final call on the Becca's Scrambled Words anagram. Taking us to the news first, though, is Girls Aloud.

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3: It's 4 o'clock. I'm Nick Shaw. Emergency services are dealing with a multi-vehicle crash on the A4304 between Lubbenham and Theddingworth. The collision happened at around 2:30 near the entrance to Bramfield Home Park and is understood to involve three vehicles. The road's currently closed in both directions, with motorists advised to avoid the area. Tributes are being paid to comedian and wildlife presenter Bill Oddie, who's died at the age of 85. His style, including on Springwatch, has been widely credited to bringing new audiences to birdwatching. TV producer Stephen Moss worked closely with Bill.
4: As Nick Baker, his fellow presenter, once said, Bill broke every rule in the presenter's handbook. And if you watch programmes now like Gone Fishing, and indeed Sam West and Aid Edmondson going birding, they do exactly what Bill did. That's what you get with a genius.
3: Charities are honouring his tireless commitment to wildlife. He rose to fame in the 70s on TV show The Goodies. A disqualified driver has been jailed for 10 years after a crash near Lutterworth claimed the life of an 18-year-old woman and seriously injured three others. Jack Reap from Townley Road in Wakefield admitted causing death by dangerous driving and while disqualified after the head-on collision on the A426 at Coatsbatch in December 2023. Passenger Chloe Pearson died 2 days later, while her twin sister Abigail suffered life-threatening injuries. East Midlands Railway has announced a change at the top, with Managing Director Will Rogers leaving the company with immediate effect. He departs as the operator continues to deal with ongoing challenges, including service disruption, train availability issues, and industrial action. Police have released CCTV images of two people they want to speak to after a car window was smashed in Desborough. The criminal damage happened in Roman Way on Sunday, June the 21st. Organisers of yesterday's walking football fundraiser in Market Harbour have thanked everyone who helped make the event a success. The tournament at Harbour Town raised more than £5,000 for Prostate Cancer UK. Peter Oppenheimer helped organise it.
5: It was always going to be good for the walking footballers because they want to play walking football and they love playing in tournaments. So they were always going to have a nice day. What we wanted to do was to provide a lovely day for visitors as well. And we've definitely done that.
3: And Desborough Leisure Centre could soon be run directly by North Northamptonshire Council under plans to bring leisure services back in-house. Bosses say council-run facilities elsewhere are performing better than those operated by private companies.
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3: Staying fairly bright and breezy as we head through the remainder of today. Looking to Tuesday, sunny intervals developing, hazy at times, dry in highs of 27 Celsius.
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6: Taking a look at the situation at about on those roads for you this Monday afternoon. As Nick had mentioned during the news, the A4304 is closed in both directions. That's between Theddingworth and Lubbenham due to a crash near the entrance to Bramfield Home Park. Drivers are urged to find alternative routes there. The A4304, St Mary's Road in Market Harbour. The contraflow is there for Severn Trent and ongoing until the 9th of August. Drayton Road in Medbourne. There are two-way signals there for National Grid ongoing until Thursday. On Langton Road, Foxton, the multi-way signals there for Cadent Gas are ongoing until tomorrow. And in Braybrook, Desborough Road, the two-way signals there are for National Grid ongoing until this Friday. But on Griffin Road in Braybrook, the road closure there for Anglian Water, that's ongoing until tomorrow.
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and Lawsuits starts the second hour of today's Home Run Off with me, Becca Robertson. I'm with you until 6 o'clock this evening. We've opened the lines. They are open. It's official for our mystery this week. They will remain open on this show until Friday afternoon at 25 to 6. And in the meantime, we work our way up to the fifth and final clue by Friday by revealing one clue per day to see if you can solve the mystery and work out what we're looking for. Last week, we were looking for the Harborough Hornets 12-hour walking football event, which took place yesterday and raised a lot of money for Pancreatic Cancer UK. Fabulous stuff. The first clue for this week, what are we looking for? It's proving to be achievable this week to solve the mystery. Not born on the high street, but now part of its fabric. So that is your first clue. Not born on the high street, but now part of its fabric. What are we on the lookout for? Could you join Jen, formerly of Hello Me Duck, Yvette and Sue, who've all come in with the correct answer based on that first clue? We still have more clues to share, though. Well, we need to give you a final call on the Becker's Scrambled Words anagram, which Mick and Rich Hewitt have also solved this afternoon. The anagram is accompanied by a clue just to help you out a little. And this week, our theme, well, there's one little word that makes everything better, the word good, and that appears in every answer this week. Can you unscramble the letters to reveal a complete phrase? Your anagram today is categoric pod. Categoric, C-A-T-E-G-O-R-I-C, categoric, and pod, P-O-D. That's your anagram. That gives you all the letters you need. Good is in there as well. Now, the accepted way to achieve the best results is the clue. So the accepted way to achieve the best results. Can you solve the anagram? We've got about 7 minutes till the lines close.

0: to Jones Logging. Yes, well done. You know what we're on the lookout for in HFM's area this week. Joining Jen, formerly off Hello Me Duck, Yvette and Sue with that correct answer. We'll run through that clue, that first clue that we've shared with you before we close the show, around about 25 to 6 this afternoon. Lines have now closed for Becca's Scrambled Words. Before we get to that, though, hello to Andrew. Hello. He said, could you play Thunder, Give Me Shelter? Yes, of course. That will come on to the radio. We do have Wet, Wet, Wet coming up, but we'll get that on and played after that for you, Andrew. So the anagram there. Lines of clothes for Becca Scrambled Words. There's one little word that makes everything better, the word good, and that appears in every answer this week. So we've been asking, can you unscramble the words for today, Categoric Pod, to find the result of that, with good included, of course. The accepted way to achieve the best results was the clue today, good practice. So good practice. That's what we were looking for. On 20 points then, having found a good practice in Categoric Pod. Well done to Jen, formerly off Hello Me Duck, Sandra, Rob and Richie, Yvette, Sue, Mick and Rich Hewitt and Andrew in with the correct answer as well. We'll share the second anagram with you tomorrow, which is, of course, accompanied by a clue.
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2: And apparently today's What's That Word in the Middle has been categorised officially by management as tough. It's a tough one today, I think. Our Chris Jones, he said, yeah, that's a tough one to start the week. So we give you two words, looking for a word that would go after the first word, before the second word. It sits very nicely in the middle. Two words on Friday were cat and over. That was walk, catwalk and walk over. Many of you getting that on Friday afternoon, so that's how it works. Now you're looking for the word that I've chosen to be in the middle. Sometimes there are alternative answers and better answers than the word that I've chosen, but that's the one we're looking for. So if you do have a go this afternoon and it's not right the first time, don't matter. Have another go, have another guess. We'll keep the lines open till 20 past five. Your two words today are pepper and sauce. That's S-A-U-C-E. So pepper and sauce. We're looking for a word that would go after the word pepper, before the word sauce. Lines are now open.
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0: Thunder and Give Me Shelter, playing that for Andrew this afternoon. Those lines are open and will remain open till 20 past five for that word in the middle. Your two words today are pepper and sauce. So pepper and sauce, S-A-U-C-E, that sauce. We're looking for a word that will go after the word pepper, before the word sauce. We have correct answers. First in today, Yvette, joined so far by Sandra, Rob and Richie.
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0: We are fast approaching that time of day where things do get a little busier out and about on the roads. If you are making plans for your journeys home, few things to be aware of. Starting on the A4304, which is closed in both directions between Theddingworth and Lubbenham. That's due to a crash near the entrance to Bramfield Home Park. Drivers are urged to find alternative routes there. The A4304 St Mary's Road Market Harborough. The contraflow there is for 7 Trent ongoing until the 9th of August. Drayton Road in Medbourne, there are two-way signals there for National Grid ongoing until Thursday. Langton Road, Foxton, the multi-way signals there for Cadent Gas, they are ongoing until tomorrow. In Braybrook, Desborough Road, the two-way signals there are for National Grid and ongoing until Friday. And on Griffin Road, Braybrook, the road closure for Anglian Water, that's ongoing until tomorrow.
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0: Join Owen Brooks for his movie and musical show. Thursday from 6 until 9. Music from stage and screen. Alex Murray's Film Focus. The Drama Diary. As well as the quiz. Immerse yourself in 3 hours of great entertainment every Thursday on 102.3 HFM. 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

0: Billy Ocean on HFM. Mick and Rich Hewitt also know what we're on the lookout for in HFM's area this week. Well done. We will run through that first clue and give credit to those that have solved the mystery in one. There are still four clues to share throughout this week. How are we getting on also with that word in the middle? Pepper and sauce are your two words. That's sauce, S-A-U-C-E. Looking for a word that would go after the word pepper, before the word sauce. Sue and Mick and Rich Hewitt now join Yvette and Sandra, Rob and Richie with the correct answer.
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0: 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Now, Dementia Harbour's Singing for Memories offers an enjoyable afternoon of singing and music and friendship for people living with dementia together with their families and carers. Music can help to soothe, stimulate memories and bring people together with gentle exercise, familiar songs and plenty of time to chat over refreshments. The next session takes place on Tuesday, the 4th of August. That's from 2 until 4pm at the Jubilee Hall of the Congregational Church on Bowden Lane in Market Harborough. And also, if technology sometimes leaves you scratching your head, Vassell's digital volunteers are on hand to help with smartphones, tablets and computers. Whether you're learning the basics, setting up a new device, using apps or getting online for the first time, they'll guide you through it, although they don't carry out repairs. The next session takes place on Wednesday, the 5th of August. That's from 10:30 a.m. at Market Harborough Library. If you're over 60 and live alone in the Harborough District, you can book a place by calling Harborough 439262. So that's 439262 or email champions@vassell.org.uk. You'll also find those contact details on the events pages of our website. That's harbourfm.co.uk, and all you need to do is select the events option on our homepage menu. Now, finally, do you know someone who's making a real difference in the Harborough District? Nominations are now open for the Harborough District Community Awards 2026, celebrating the individuals, volunteers, community groups and businesses who go the extra mile for their local area. 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

0: Snoop Dogg on HFM. Well done to Andrew. Yes, you also know what the word in the middle is this afternoon. Do you play the HFM Lotto? We have the numbers for you.
1: 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The winning numbers from the latest draw on Saturday the 25th of July 2026 were 6, 8, 0, 7, 2 and 5. That's 6, 8, 0, 7, 2 and

That's The Script on HFM. I need to get you to the news at 5 with Nick Shaw. The other side of that, we will give you a final call on the word in the middle. Let's get to the news first, though. Today's Fairground Attraction.

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3: It's 5 o'clock. I'm Nick Shaw. Emergency services are dealing with a multi-vehicle crash on the A4304 between Lubbenham and Theddingworth. The collision happened at around 2:30 near the entrance to Bramfield Home Park and is understood to involve three vehicles. The road's currently closed in both directions, with motorists advised to avoid the area. Wildlife presenter and comedian Bill Oddie has died at the age of 85. Amanti Falkenstein has more.
4: The TV star became well known in the 1970s as part of comic trio The Goodies. He went on to present wildlife programmes for the BBC and was passionate about birdwatching. His agent and friend has paid tribute to the intelligence and wit of Britain's best-loved birder. David Foster says it was never fame that Oddie valued, instead protesting, lobbying and campaigning to protect the environment. He passed away on Saturday.
3: A driver who was already banned from the road has been jailed for 10 years after a crash claimed the life of an 18-year-old woman near Lutterworth. Jack Veep admitted causing death by dangerous driving and while disqualified after the head-on collision on the A426 at Coatsbatch in December 2023. 18-year-old Chloe Pearson died 2 days after the crash. A heat health alert for the East Midlands has been upgraded to amber as the fourth heat wave of the year approaches. The UK Health Security Agency warns rising temperatures could pose a risk, especially to vulnerable groups. The alerts will be in place from tomorrow morning until Thursday. Police have released CCTV images of two people they want to speak to after a car window was smashed in Desborough. The criminal damage happened in Roman Way on Sunday, June the 21st. The managing director of East Midlands Railway has left his role with immediate effect as the operator continues to face service challenges. Will Rogers stepped down today after more than 6 years at the company. More than £5,000 has been raised for Prostate Cancer UK after a walking football fundraiser in Market Harbour yesterday. The event at Harbour Town included a kick-out cancer side made up of cancer survivors facing a celebrity all-stars team, which was managed by Bees defender Josh Walsh.
5: Great that the club are hosting it, obviously great venues, etc. And obviously it's a brilliant cause. I know a couple of people who are affected by it and I was asked to help out. It was just happy to be a part of it.
3: And a care home in Husbands, Bosworth has been rated outstanding by inspectors. Brook House was praised by the Care Quality Commission for its person-centred care, with staff helping residents achieve positive experiences, including fulfilling long-held wishes.
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3: Staying fairly bright and breezy as we head through the remainder of today. Looking to Tuesday, sunny intervals developing, hazy at times, dry in highs of 27 Celsius.
2: HFM weather.
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6: Taking a look at the situation and about on those roads for you this Monday afternoon. As Nick had mentioned during the news there, the A4304 remains closed in both directions between Theddingworth and Lubbenham due to a crash near the entrance to Bramfield Home Park. Drivers are urged to find alternative routes. The A4304 St Mary's Road Market Harborough. The contraflow there is for Severn Trent. That's ongoing until the 9th of August. Also in Market Market Harborough, it is looking busier on the Rockingham Road. That's approaching the Gores Lane Junction, both in and out of town. And we're seeing the build-up of traffic on Northampton Road too, heading into town. That's approaching the Welland Park Road, Springfield Street Junction. Drayton Road in Medbourne, there are two-way signals there for National Grid, which are ongoing until Thursday. And Langton Road, Foxton, the multi-way signals for Cadent Gas are ongoing until tomorrow. In Braybrook, Desborough Road, the two-way signals there are for National Grid. They're ongoing until Friday. And Griffin Road, the road closure there is for Anglian Water and ongoing until tomorrow. And if you're heading on the A6 through Kibworth, you will find things are a little slower at this time of day. That's due to volume of traffic.
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0: Well, here we are then into the third and final hour of the Monday afternoon home run with me, Becca Robertson, with you for just under an hour now until 6 o'clock this evening. At six, Nick Shaw will take over with the 6 o'clock news. Following that, it is your early evening show, which normally alternates between Phil Jessen and Colin Jay, but Simon Parry. We'll be sitting in for them this evening. Simon Parry, he is with you. He's usually got one eye on the sport and the other on everything else that's happening in the studio, but I think it's all about the studio today. So he's with you till nine, keeping you entertained on your early evening show. Your late evening show is with Will Norton. He's with you from 9 until 11, and that's how we're looking for the rest of today here on HFM. Do stay with us. It is still the home run with me, Becca. I'm keeping close eyes on the traffic and travel for you this afternoon. Aside from that, we continue to play some great music on the radio for you. We've got Dido coming up very shortly, but we can still swap and change things around. If you would like to hear something on the radio, do keep in touch with the show. There are a few other reasons to do so. The first clue for what we're on the lookout for in HFM's area is proving to be very enlightening. There are correct answers coming in already, and we still have four clues to share. I'll run through that first clue around about 25 to 6, and we definitely have to give credit to those that have solved the mystery so far, and then we'll be sharing the second clue with you tomorrow. Final call on the word in the middle. If you'd like to have a go at this, those lines will be closing in about 7.5 minutes time. Two words today are pepper and sauce. That's sauce, S-A-U-C-E, as opposed to the other one, S-O-U-R-C-E, but it's not, it's S-A-U-C-E. So we are today looking for a word that would go after the word pepper and before the word sauce. There are no alternatives to rule out, just correct answers. And if you'd like to join them, now's your chance to get in touch.

0: Just to let you know, the word isn't corn. We still have about 3.5 minutes till those lines close, though.
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0: Girl and Singing in the Rain on HFM. Those lines have now closed.
1: So, what is the word in the middle?
0: Two words today, pepper and sauce. That was the sauce, S-A-U-C-E. Looking for a word today that would go after the word pepper, before the word sauce. Mr. Bond says, is it corn? It wasn't corn this afternoon, I'm afraid. Well done, first in with the correct answer was Yvette, joined by Sandra, Rob and Richie, Sue, Mick and Rich, Hewitt, Andrew and my sister getting it right as well. Well done, Tor. It was mint. Mint today, peppermint and mint sauce. Oh, yummy. Mint sauce, mashed potato, gravy, peas. Oh, yeah, quite hungry now. Yes, that was it. It was mint this afternoon. We'll have another one of those tomorrow.
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2: A disqualified driver has been jailed for 10 years after a crash near Lutterworth claimed the life of an 18-year-old woman and seriously injured three others. Emergency services have been dealing with a multi-vehicle crash on the A4304 near Lubnham. A heat health alert for the East Midlands has been upgraded to amber as the fourth heat wave of the year approaches. More than £5,000 has been raised for Prostate Cancer UK at a walking football fundraiser in Market's Harbour yesterday. Police have released CCTV images of two people they want to speak to after an incident of criminal damage in Desborough. And the weather, bright and breezy as we head through the remainder of today. Plenty of sunny spells tomorrow. Hazy at times in highs of 27 Celsius. That's the latest. More news at 6 o'clock.
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0: On the roads, as Nick had mentioned during the news headlines there, the A4304 remains closed in both directions between Theddingworth and Lubnham due to a crash near the entrance to the Bramfield Home Park. Drivers are urged to find alternative routes. Also on the A4304 St Mary's Road in Market Harbour, the contraflow there is for Severn Trent and ongoing until the 9th of August. We're seeing the build-up of traffic on Northampton Road. That's heading into town, approaching the Welland Park Road, Springfield Street Junction. It's also looking busier on the Rockingham Road, Market Harbour. That's approaching the Gores Lane Junction, both in and out of town. In Braybrook, Griffin Road, the road closure there is for Anglia and Wharton ongoing until tomorrow. And Desborough Road in Braybrook, the two-way signals there for National Grid are ongoing until Friday. Langton Road, Foxton, the multi-way signals there for Cadent Gas are ongoing until tomorrow. And Drayton Road in Medbourne, the two-way signals for National Grid are ongoing until Thursday. If you're heading on the A6 through Kibworth, you might find things are a little slower at this time of day. That's due to volume of traffic.
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0: It's the home runs. What we're on the lookout for in HFM's area this week.
1: And it's at that point in the show where we run through the clues we've shared so far and give credit this week to those who've solved the mystery so far. From clue number one, no alternative suggestions coming in, just correct answers so far for those that have been in touch with us. We still have four clues to share. We will share the second clue with you tomorrow. We are on the lookout for something in HFM's area, revealing one clue per day and inviting you to solve our mystery. See if you can work out what it is this week. Last week, we were looking for the Harbour Hornets 12-hour walking football event, which took place yesterday and raised £5,000 for Prostate Cancer UK. Fabulous effort, and that's amazing. So what are we looking for this week? That first clue for you, not born on the high street, but now part of its fabric. So that's clue number one. We've still got four clues to share. We'll share that second one tomorrow. But well done so far this week, solving the mystery from that first clue. Jen formally off Hello Me Duck, Yvette, Sue, Jones Logging, and Mick and Rich Hewitt. HFM.

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1: 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Now get your team together for another HFM quiz night hosted by Dave Irvin. 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The quiz takes place, the next one, on Wednesday the 12th of August at Enigma on Coventry Road in Market Harbour. Doors open at 6pm with bar snacks available until 7:30 before the quiz gets underway at 8pm. Teams can have up to six players. Entry is £3 per person. And if you'd like to reserve a table, call Enigma on Harbour 433933 or message Enigma MH on Facebook, and please make sure you are seated by 7pm. Also, Home Instead's monthly friendship lunch offers a chance for local older people to enjoy good food, great company and a friendly quiz. The next lunch takes place also on Wednesday the 12th of August. That's at 12 noon at the Roebuck on Rockingham Road in Market Harbour. Places can be booked calling Home Instead during office hours on Harbour 457135. So that's 457135. 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

0: Sabrina Carpenter on HFM. Stay with us this evening, following the home run with me. It is Simon Parry sitting in until 9, and then from 9 until 11, Will Norton.
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Stephen Sanchez on HFM. That's it from the home run this afternoon. I've been Becca Robertson. As always, you've been amazing company. Thank you so much. I will be back with you tomorrow afternoon between 3 and 6. Stand by. Simon Parry is up after the 6 o'clock news. We take you there now with a bit of music from Martin Garrix with U2, followed by Bross. We'll see you tomorrow.

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3: It's 6 o'clock. I'm Nick Shaw. A disqualified driver has been jailed for 10 years after a crash near Lutterworth claimed the life of an 18-year-old woman and seriously injured three others. Jack Reap from Townley Road in Wakefield admitted causing death by dangerous driving and while disqualified after the head-on collision on the A426 at Coatsbatch in December 2023. Passenger Chloe Pearson died 2 days later, while her twin sister Abigail suffered life-threatening injuries. Tributes have been paid to comedian and wildlife presenter Bill Oddie, who's died at the age of 85. His style, including on Springwatch, has been widely credited to bringing new audiences to birdwatching. TV producer Stephen Moss worked closely with Bill.
4: As Nick Baker, his fellow presenter, once said, Bill broke every rule in the presenter's handbook. And if you watch programmes now like Gone Fishing, and indeed Sam West and Aid Edmondson going birding, they do exactly what Bill did. That's what you get with a genius.
3: Emergency services have been dealing with a crash on the A4304 between Lubbernham and Theddingworth that's understood to have involved three vehicles. It happened at around 2:30 this afternoon near the entrance to Bramfield Home Park. A heat health alert for the East Midlands has been upgraded to amber as the fourth heat wave of the year approaches. The UK Health Security Agency's warning rising temperatures could pose a risk, especially to vulnerable groups, with the alerts in place from tomorrow morning until Thursday. Police have released CCTV images of two people they want to speak to after a car window was smashed in Desborough. The criminal damage happened in Roman Way on Sunday, June the 21st. More than £5,000 has been raised for Prostate Cancer UK at a walking football fundraiser in Market Harborough. 10 teams took part in the event at Harborough Town FC yesterday, including a kick-out cancer side made up of cancer survivors who faced a celebrity all-stars team, including former Leicester City legend Matt Elliott.
5: I knew it was going to be an excellent day all round at the venue here, the cause. Then the hard part started. I'm struggling with sciatica, so I wasn't that much use on the field of play. I came off before I got taken off, I think. But no, it's good. It's good fun. And good standard as well out there.
3: And Desborough Leisure Centre could soon be run directly by North Northamptonshire Council under plans to bring leisure services back in-house. Bosses say council-run facilities elsewhere are performing better than those operated by private companies.
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3: Staying fairly bright and breezy as we head through the remainder of today. Looking to Tuesday, sunny intervals developing, hazy at times, dry in highs of 27 Celsius.
2: HFM weather.
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6: As you heard in the news there, the A4304 Harbour Road, it remains closed. Due to a crash on Theddingworth Road both ways on the A4304 Harbour Road. So do bear that in mind, if you're travelling this evening, that road remains closed since that crash early this afternoon. Anything else travel-wise that you know about that I haven't mentioned, do let me know. 01 858 464666 on the phone. 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Don't do any of that live, of course, unless it's safe and legal to do so.
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That's called Love Sensation. Very good evening to you. 6:08. Monday evening here on 102.3 HFM. Yes, your ears are not deceiving you. It's not Colin. It's not Phil. Simon Parry here. Hello, I'm at the third wheel. They're not available, so here I am. Keeping it coming between now and 9 o'clock right here on 102.3 HFM on this marvellous Monday evening. The writer Michael Walden now. Divine Emotions. If you can, turn this one up. Yeah, go on.

to me, have you got the key? I said, yes, I've got the secret as well. It just has to be done. 17 minutes past six. It is 102.3. It is HFM. Hello. It's Simon Parry here. Gimney coming in until like 9 o'clock. Now, looking ahead to tomorrow, the Market Harbour Chatty Cafe takes place every Wednesday between 10 a.m. and 12 noon at the Mercado Lounge on Abbey Street. It's a welcoming space where you can meet new people and enjoy a friendly chat at the chatty table. No need to book or register. Just turn up, take a seat and join the conversation. The Chatty Cafe is part of a national initiative that helps people connect through simple, friendly conversation. That's tomorrow and every Wednesday. If you fancy joining that, it's between 10 and 12 at the Mercado Lounge on Abbey Street. So there we go. And if you've got any likes to mention, drop us an email, events@harbourfm.co.uk. You tell us. And we'll tell the whole of South Leicestershire and North of Leicestershire. Hi to Richie. And your song's coming up, and your song has reminded me of something I've been watching on TV recently. Because if you, I don't know if you've seen these, but one of the, actually, I'm going to say satellite channels, it's not, it's on Freeview as well, but one of the channels has started showing Neighbours from the beginning. And we're well into this now. I think it started last week, showing two episodes a day. And we're well into it now. If you remember at the beginning, there was the obviously the Ramses and the Robinsons. And we've still got Max, and we've got a very young-looking Jim Robinson. And we've got Scott with a different head. A very young-looking Paul, because if you watched Neighbours to the end, when it finished last year, end of last year, Paul was still in it, of course. Although we had a break in the middle, he wasn't in it all the way through. So we've got Jim and Helen, Paul, Des, Daphne, they're all there. Jason Donovan's not in it yet, but he will be soon. Here he is. Another Night.

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Tavares, Heaven Must Be Missing Angel here on 103.3 HFM, 28 minutes past 6 then, on this Monday evening. All day, all day. No, just till 9 o'clock. We'll be testing your brain this evening. I'm going to do some sort of quiz. I've got to be honest. I've not made my mind up yet. Should we do something musical? I think we should. You leave that with me, and you listen to the Pet Shop Boys.

102.3 HFM. On this Monday evening, well, I have... See, this is how organised I am. I have sorted a quiz for you. There we go. So we are going to test your brain. It is musical. It's one we've done before. It's who sang this. Somebody who is famous, maybe not for singing. All you've got to do is tell me who it is.

There you go, two people who, one. They were actors from a particular soap. One is still in it, occasionally. I think she's there at the moment. And they had a bit of a hit with that in 1986.

0: 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I press that one.
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0: I do hope we're not going to have a repeat of Saturday, me pressing all the wrong buttons again.

MGMT. I know what it's called, kids. 102.3 HFM. Now, if like me, you like a brass band, well, this Saturday, you're in for a treat because the Harbour Band are doing a bandathon, 8 hours of brass and percussion. 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They're doing a bandathon this Saturday under the old grammar school on Church Square, and that is on between 9:30 and 5:30 on Saturday. 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Charles and Eddie, Would I Lie to You?

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1: Clear Manet, and that one is called Higher Hill, 102.3. 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What's your guesses on...

0: If they know it again, so it's hello to Richie, getting it right this evening, and hello to Sue as well. Yes, you are correct. And Sue, there will be some records from my mum's record collection. I've actually brought the box in with me tonight, so at some point we're going to fire up the turntable, I promise. So that's happening sometime between now and 9 o'clock. But if you'd like to have another guest on this... of a guest. So the idea is that somebody who's famous, maybe not for singing, both in a soap, and one of them still is. Go and have a guest.
1: Call Harborough 464 666.

So get the answer to that just before 9 o'clock this evening. I'll have to find the turntable up for that as well. I have got the vinyl single from 1986. In my defence, I was 8 in 1986. Giving me age away now. 7 minutes to seven then. Back to 1984. Giorgio Moroder and Phil Oakey together. Electric Dreams, it's 102.3 SHFM. I hope.

The Alleged Dreams at 102.3. It is HFM for your Monday evening. I was a 92. In fact, I might have been 91. This is the one before Ebenezer Good. It's the Shaman.

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3: From the Sky News Centre at 7, Prince William says wildfires across Europe are a stark reminder of challenges posed by an increasingly extreme climate. Hundreds of thousands of homes have been evacuated in France and Spain, with vast areas of land scorched. Crews are racing against time to stop flames reaching Bordeaux. French President Emmanuel Macron has visited a control centre.
4: The priority, obviously, is lives. When you need to move to save lives, you move people. When you need to sacrifice forest or sometimes equipment to save lives, we will do that.
3: Families of a fraudulent funeral director in Hull have rejected his apology as his five-day sentencing hearing got underway. Robert Bush is being sentenced for 67 offences, including 30 of preventing lawful burials. A YouGov survey has put Labour neck and neck with Reform UK following Andy Burnham's takeover. Our deputy political editor Sam Coates has more.
5: This is the first time since April of last year where Labour hasn't been behind. Let me go through the numbers for you. Labour and Reform UK both on 22%. The Tories just behind on 21%. The Greens on 13%.
3: The future of the UK's largest telescope is at risk. The UK Research and Innovations withdrawing funding for the Lovell Observer at Jodrell Bank in Cheshire when the current agreement ends in 2028. The wildlife presenter Bill Oddie has died aged 85. He found fame in the 70s as part of the comedy show The Goodies. His second career of presenting nature programmes like Spring Watch allowed him to focus on his passion for birdwatching and conservation. He spoke to us about a comeback for native red squirrels back in 2018.
6: They used to be common in Britain, but a very, very long time ago. And what would you do now? Go out and shoot all the grey squirrels? I don't think so.
3: And Carly Simon has been diagnosed with Parkinson's disease. The singer's best known for You're So Vain. That's the latest. I'm Anna Bates.
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8: I guess just remind you, if you aren't about this evening, road closed and slow traffic due to crash on Fedingworth Road both ways. The A4304 Harbour Road to the Marsden Trussell turn-off. That's the road closing slow traffic due to a crash earlier today on Fenimuth Road, both ways between A4304 Harbour Road to the Marsden Trussell turn-off. As far as we're aware, that is still closed. But if you know any difference, do let me know. 01858 464 666 on the phone. 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Or you can get in touch via the app. That's the A4304 Harbour Road closed in closed in slow traffic due to crash on Fenimuth Road both ways between the A4304 Harbour Road and the Marsden Trussell turn-off. Do bear that in mind if you're out and about this evening.
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1: 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Market Harbour's only sushi restaurant.
8: And you have this Monday evening then dry this evening with some sunny spells. Remaining dry overnight, clear spells. Variable amounts of cloud, mainly in the west, and light winds for all. Your minimum tonight, 15 degrees Celsius, which is 59 degrees Fahrenheit. That's a bit cooler.
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1: This boogie's in my soul. 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
2: Chaka Khan. New one from her, Boogie's in my soul. Record him to get 8 minutes past seven. Monday night, 102.3 HFM. Yes, it's not Colin. It's not Phil. Obviously, neither of them are available tonight, so it's me. I'm the third wheel. Simon Parry, keeping you company until 9 o'clock tonight when Will Norton comes along. He'll be keeping you company between 9 and 11 this evening. What have we got for you then this evening? Well, we will continue the good tunes. We'll keep you up to date with what's happening around South Hampshire and North Northamptonshire. I do have my mum's record box with me tonight. Not just a couple of records, the whole box. The whole box is here with me tonight, so I think certainly between 8 and 9, we're going to dig out a few of those. If not before. I've even put my record box in as well. Not as exciting as my mum, because, you know, you could argue she has slightly better taste. Well, I know a lot of you have enjoyed the selection from my mum's record box. I thought, because we've got a bit more time than we have on a Saturday afternoon, I'll bring some in and we'll get a few on for you. Certainly between 8 and 9, if not before. If you'd like to get in touch soon, and we do have a quiz for you, by the way. I'll remind you of that very, very soon. But if you'd like to get in touch, like a request or dedication, please get in touch. 01858 464666 on the phone. You can email me studio at harbourfm.co.uk. Drop me a text 64446. Don't forget to put HFM in a space at the start of your message. Very important, otherwise I won't get it. And I wonder what you wanted to tell me. So if you'd like to send a text, or you can get in touch via the app. Like request or dedication, or you just want to say hello. That's how it's looking then, between 9 and 9 o'clock, right here on 102.3. It's HFM. Good evening.

0: Now, if you either want to go to Chelsea, but do you want to have a ride on a train? And you can. Because cream teas are available at Pitsford and Brampton Station. This is coming Sunday. That's the 2nd of August. Here's what you can look forward to. A return train journey to the beautiful Northamptonshire countryside, hauled by a classic steam or diesel locomotive, while you enjoy your specially prepared cream tea. You depart at Broughton Station, where the train will pause briefly before continuing on its journey, returning to the departure station. Your train ride is about 40-45 minutes. You can go to the souvenir shop as well, where you can find a wide selection of gifts, books, toys, and other charming items. And also, you can drop into the Pitsford and Brampton Station's Platform 3 buffet, offering a range of hot and cold drinks. And there are a few public houses in the vicinity where you can pop in for a pre or post ride treat, take a pleasant stroll across the Brampton Valley Way right next to the stations, and enjoy complimentary parking as well. So that's this coming Sunday at Pitsford and Brampton Station, or Pitsford and Brampton or Broughton stations. So there you go, that's happening this coming weekend. That's in Chapel, Brampton. That's NN68BA if you need the postcode. And if you missed all the details there, they're on the website at harbourfm.co.uk. And don't forget, of course, if you've got an event you'd like to mention, drop us an email, events@harbourfm.co.uk. You tell us, and we will tell the whole of South Leicestershire and North Leicestershire, because we're good like that.
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0: Certainly is. 21 minutes past 7 then, Monday night, here on 102.3 HFM. Simon Parrott in for Colin and Phil tonight. Not sure which one of them should have been here, but here I am anyway, keeping the seat warm. TLC now. This is Unpretty.

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Take That and You're a Superstar on 102.3 HFM. Okay, we're playing Who Sang This Tonight? Well, all we want to know is who sang this? It is a couple of famous, maybe not for singing. One of them, well, they were both in a soap at the time. And one of them still is. She's still in the same soap now. So if you think you know, do get in touch.

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0: 28 minutes to 8 then on this Monday night. Back to the 80s now. This appeared on one of them compilations. Forgotten 80s. I had forgotten about it, I have to say. It's Haywood. And this is Roses.

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Great music, great company, and the perfect start to your Saturday night. 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

is Baxter and Crying at the Discotheque here on 102.3 HFM. Sophie Ellis Baxter, one person I've never seen live. I must put that right. But one person I have seen live many times is, of course, Rick Astley. And now today, I didn't realise this, but today it is 39 years since this was released. So not only are we giving it a play, this is actually my vinyl copy from 1987 that my mum bought me for being brave at the hospital. I was a good boy.

0: Here at 103.3 HFM, never gonna give you up. 39 years old today. I didn't realise it's still today, but released on the 27th of July 1987. So there you go, and that is my original vinyl copy. Look, there's the, yeah, there's the crackles, look. From 1987. The cover's held together with sellotape. But to be fair, the actual single's not too bad. It doesn't jump or anything. Which, for its age, is quite impressive compared to some of the ones we got here. But so there we go. There is, Rick posted this on his own Facebook page today about it being 39 years. And I did say, you know, I did put a message there and said, well, can we have it on the tour next year for the 40th anniversary? He's not said no.
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It does, but thanks, Dave. Thank you for your text. Apologies for taking half an hour to get to it. That's if you've listened to my shows before, that's not bad for me, I tell you. People phone up, by the time I put the phone down, I've forgotten what they've asked for. 8 minutes to eight. Budget 77 with the Jacksons. Show you the way to go.

Jackson's. Show you the way to go, that one. That one was from my mum's record box. And we'll have a load more of those between 8 and 9 this evening, because I have got, and so I have bought the whole, rather than just bringing one or two records, I've bought the whole box with me. So we'll have something, we'll have a few interesting ones, certainly, between 8 and 9 this evening. 4 minutes to 8 now. It is 102.3 HFM, by the way. Hello. Hope you find you fit and well on this Monday evening. Bob Marley now. Iron, Lion, Zion.

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3: From the Sky News Centre at 8, President Macron says France is facing its most difficult situation since the Second World War because of wildfires. Flames are nearing Bordeaux before a heatwave and stronger winds set in. Meanwhile, a fire outside Madrid is Spain's biggest on record. Maria Canete owns a campsite there.
4: When we left here on the boat, we went elsewhere as they told us helicopters and planes were going to come. When we rowed, we saw that it was starting to burn here.
3: Families of victims of a fraudulent funeral director have snubbed his apology made as he walked into court for a five-day sentencing hearing. Robert Bush, whose premises in Hull were raided in 2024, admitted 67 offences, including preventing burials. The Prime Minister's denied he's considering scrapping council tax and stamp duty in parts of the UK. Newspaper reports had suggested Andy Burnham was planning an annual charge instead based on property value.
5: Don't know actually where some of the stories that have appeared over the last 24 hours have come from. It's just not the case.
3: A pro-Palestine protester who scaled the tower holding Big Ben in central London has been given a suspended prison sentence. Removing 30-year-old Daniel Day in March last year took 17 hours. Comedian and wildlife presenter Bill Oddie has died at the age of 85. His style, including on Springwatch, has been widely credited for bringing new audiences to birdwatching. And Northern Ireland's Olympic champion Rhys McClenaghan says he's going to look at what went wrong after his sixth-placed finish in the Commonwealth Pommel Horse final.
6: A competition is always a good reflection of where you're at training. You can try new things, they sometimes work, they sometimes don't work. You can fluke a routine in training, you can't fluke a routine in competition, I don't think, and it shows where I'm at. That's a great place to look at and analyse.
3: Scotland's Reuben Ward and Cameron Lynn took silver and bronze. Adam Ramsey-Petey goes for gold in the 50 metres breaststroke shortly. That's the latest. I'm Anna Bates.
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7: It's going dry this evening with some sunny spells and remaining dry overnight with clear spells. Variable amounts of cloud, mainly in the west, and light winds for all. Your minimum tonight, 15 degrees Celsius, 59 degrees Fahrenheit. The outlook for tomorrow, a bright start, particularly in the east of the region. Cloudier elsewhere. But conditions will improve as cloud lifts during the day. Feeling very warm and locally hot in the sunshine. Tomorrow's maximum, 28 degrees Celsius. That's 82 degrees Fahrenheit.
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0: cars and trucks will turn up. It's still showing on our screen as road closed and some slow traffic. So that's road closed and slow traffic due to a crash on the A4304 both ways. Fleddingworth Road from the A4304 Harbour Road to the Marston Trussell turnoff. That's still showing as closed and slow traffic there as well. Anything else travel wise you know about, do let me know. 01858 464666. 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

told you we might get into a feature. 4 minutes past eight, I'm bringing it to you. This is 102.3 HFM. And this, from my mum's record box, is the real thing.

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0: 30 minutes past 8 then on this Monday evening. Now, do you know someone who's making a big difference in the Harbour District? 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So there you go. If you want to nominate somebody, visit harbour.gov.uk and submit your entry before midnight on Tuesday, the 18th of August. 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You tell us, and we will tell the whole of South Leicester Circus and North Northamptonshire Circus, because that's what we're here for.
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0: pocket money. Because I was only 10 in 1988. 23 minutes past 8, it is 102.3 HFM for your Monday evening. I'm asking you, who's singing this thing? Somebody who is famous, maybe not for singing. There's actually two people on this record, both at the time. Back in 1986, were in a particular soap. One of them still is. And they had a bit of a, hit with it. I seem to recall, if memory serves, they only ever performed it. Did they get on Top of the Pops? I can't remember if they got on Top of the Pops. They did perform it on Saturday Superstore. I think they showed the video on Saturday Superstore, such as it was. If you're thinking I don't get in touch, I'll give the answer just before... where are you? Where are we? 9 o'clock.
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on 102.3 HFM. 27 minutes past 8 then on this Monday, and we are having some records from my mum's record box. We've done this as an odd feature on a Saturday afternoon, and I thought, well, as I've got more time tonight, I'll bring in the whole box. There's a bit of a 70s lean to this, obviously. Here we go with the Stylistics. You Make Me Feel Brand New.

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2: Harborough Welland U3A is welcoming Jane Wright from Mary's Meals UK, who will be talking about the charity's work providing school meals for children living in some of the world's poorest communities. 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

23 minutes to 9 here on 102.3 Asia FM. Another one from my mum's record box. Now, if you'll excuse me for this one, I do have to actually take the record off the turntable to see who it is. That's the Artistics, and I'm Gonna Miss You. And I've spoken to several people about this, and nobody's heard of them. But I can say that this was released in 1966. So I'll ask Will. I've not asked Will. I've asked several people, but I'll ask Will. That's the Artistics. And I'm going to miss you here, 102.3 HFM. 23 minutes to 9 then. Will's here from 9 o'clock with loads of interesting music to keep you company between 9 and 11 this evening. The Delphonics now. Didn't I blow your mind this time?

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0: Now here's one from my mum's record box that I do like. Junior Walker and the All-Stars from 1972. Walk in the Night.

great music for you. He's got a couple of vinyls as well. So I've not got to put the lids on tonight, but not going to put the lids back on the turntable. So he's got some exciting stuff for you. Right, one more thing to sort out, and that is this. Oh, tonight, so who sang this? So the clue was, they were both in a soap at the time. One of them still is. And they had a bit of a hit with that back in 1986.

answer was Letitia Dean and Paul Medford. But Letitia Dean's still in EastEnders. Occasionally. Here they are from 1986. Something Out of Nothing. Will is here after the news at 9. I'll see you Saturday afternoon at 2.

0: positioning. And Paul Medford, there's Something Out of Nothing from 1986. That was your answer on tonight's Who Sang This. We'll do another one sometime soon. In the meantime, as I say, Will is here after the news, which is next. I'll see you soon. Ta-da.
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4: From the Sky News Centre at 9, officials say a wildfire encroaching on Bordeaux is contained but could flare up again. France's president says the situation is the most difficult since World War II. Hundreds of thousands of homes

0: have been evacuated and huge areas of land scorched. Details of some of the 67 offences admitted by a Hull funeral director have been heard during the start of a five-day sentencing hearing for Robert Bush. Victims' families have rejected his apology. Jasmine Beverley believed she'd given her stillborn son a funeral.
1: I trusted him with the most important person in my life, one of my children, and he let me down. It's evil. That's all I could say. It's evil.
0: Volodymyr Zelensky says Ukraine's relationship with the UK is stronger than ever. Andy Burnham's hosted the Ukrainian president in Portsmouth. A man's been told he may never be released from prison after raping a 15-year-old girl in Edinburgh. 21-year-old Aaron Strachan abducted the teenager last May. Judge Michael O'Grady sentenced him.
2: The word predatory is perhaps overused in these courts, but it is an inescapable adjective when considering this truly bestial crime.
0: Within the week, he also stabbed a man and attacked another. We're told funding Jodrell Bank in Cheshire won't be a priority for the UK research and innovation beyond 2028. It makes for an uncertain future for Britain's biggest telescope. England's Adam Ramsay-Peaties won bronze in the 50 metres breaststroke. It's his second third-place finish at the Commonwealth Games in Glasgow, following his result in the 100 metres.
3: It's been an incredible experience. And I think for me, I need to look at how to improve those arena skills, but also keep it in perspective that I put way too much pressure on myself.
0: And Bill Oddie's been remembered as a delightfully unpredictable wildlife presenter who tore up the rulebook. He's died at the age of 85. That's the latest. I'm Anna Bates.
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6: Can expect a mostly cloudy evening with a gentle breeze and a low of 16 degrees Celsius. Outlook tomorrow, ooh, back to the high numbers again. High between 29 and 30 tomorrow Celsius. Again with light winds, gentle breeze, if that's the same thing, and light cloud. And the lowest it will get tomorrow is 15 degrees.
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6: Yes, it is. Good evening. Thank you, Simon. 3 hours of intriguing things. And I don't know what he said. Just seen a joke on here. I've just opened an Elvis Presley-themed steakhouse. It's aimed at people who love meat tender. Anyway, we start this one after seeing it on the Rock Proms the other night.

Yeah, starting things off, I don't know whether I'm of a certain age now or whatever, but yeah, BBC, the proms at the Albert Hall, which they have every year in the Land of Hope and Glory and all that sort of thing, and top class, usually like the Royal Philharmonic and that, I think, playing all the classics. So this year, for a change, first year, gone progressive. Progressive rock from the 70s and what have you. And it kicked off pretty well with Fanfare for the Common Man, with Cole Palmer on the drums sort of propelling it along. So I quite enjoyed that. I thought, yeah, this could be all right. Then the next one that came up was this one with Guy Garvey from Elbow singing, and some woman who I didn't catch her name. She's probably very famous. And it's a Genesis number. He didn't quite make it for me. He didn't quite have the expression, or he couldn't reach the notes or anything like that. It's quite difficult. And then following him was another woman in a red dress whose name completely, I think she's obviously something famous. And I really didn't like her at all. And I switched off after that. And I will go back to it and listen to some more. But anyway, in light of that, I'm going to play the original Genesis. Dum-de-dum.

o'clock and time for lunch. Om-de-dum-de-dum. When the sun beats down and I on the bench, I can always hear them.

Yeah, I suppose it does take some beating. The original and the best, I Know What I Like, as opposed to the Guy Garvey version from the Prog Rock Proms. Do email me in, call me or whatever, and let me know that there were some other highlights apart from Fanfare for the Common Man. I thought after Carl Palmer had finished and they had their regular BBC drummer, not bad, but didn't drive it along enough. And the BBC, are they the orchestra or whatever they are, they're the BBC. I didn't think they were hitting some of the right notes. But don't ask me, what do I know? But anyway, that's just my take on the BBC Rock Proms. Perhaps it would be back every year. The thing that always lets it down for me is the sound that comes out of the TV that the BBC produce. Never, never, never, in all the years I work with them as well, never listen to Glastonbury. Anyway, rant over.

That caught me out, didn't it? I put a red stop on that. I wasn't going to chat, but I have. I was thinking I wasn't going to play that Freddie King track. I was going to play a different Freddie King track, but it doesn't matter because they're all good. And that was one of his early ones. Huge influence on Eric Clapton. And of all the Three Kings, I love them all, but I think Freddie's nudges ahead of Albert and then BB. But anyway, let's have a bit of Elmore James.

you think to that then, listener? The new single from a new album by Bob Seger. I don't see any Silver Bullet Band on there, but Wait For Me. How great is that? He must be getting on for 80. Stones put out a great album. Mick Jagger's 83 this week. Paul McCartney's put out a great album. He's 180. I know now he's about the same age as Mick Jagger, I think. So, you know, there's hope for others. I wonder if perhaps the Kinks could reform and do another great album. Or The Who. Or Led Zeppelin. There's not many left that I've got many of the originals left, but Genesis. Yeah, it goes on, doesn't it? Anyway, I'm going to try a bit of vinyl. I've been sorting vinyl out. I've got a show a week this Saturday, although I am doing this Saturday, with Keith Williams, and we're going to play vinyl rock, which we did one time last year. And I came across this one. It's Mott the Hoople on 7-inch vinyl, Honolulu Boogie. Bit scratched.

My word, can you hear that? The original Honourable Crackles and Scratches, Honolulu Boogie, Mott the Hoop. Let me just see what year it was. Excuse me. Sound like Keith. Glasses on, William Norton. Where are we now? 1973. And yes, it does look like it's had a bit of a battering. And it says BWD on it, which was me, Big Will's Disco. Long ago and far away. I've got another vinyl single a bit later on, probably in the next hour. Anyway, this is one I've been meaning to play for weeks. This is a band called Blackfoot. The lead guitarist, I was going to play this last week when the system blew up, but anyway, lead guitarist then went on to join what there is of Lynyrd Skynyrd now. In fact, I think he leads Lynyrd Skynyrd. But this one called The Highway Song.

There you go. Blackfoot, number called Highway Song. Ricky Medlock was the lead singer with them, and guitarist as well. And you could easily understand his transition from them to Lynyrd Skynyrd, because that sounded very, very similar, don't you think? I remember when that album came out and Blackfoot were over here, and I did a tour for Atlantic Records. It sounds music magazine, Atlantic Records. And I was the DJ on it. And Atlantic gave me boxes and boxes and boxes of free albums to give away. And I had more copies of the Blackfoot album than I knew what to do with. And Back in Black by AC/DC, Foreign. I can't remember what the others were now. But I think everybody in Brentwood ended up with a couple, certainly, of those as well. Anyway, talking of which, in fact, I'll tell you about another story later. Let's go to this one. This is, I keep having favourite singles at the moment, and I have to say, this one I just heard the other day, and it's by Little Big Town and Ashley Munro, and it's called Sucker for a Sad Song. Listen to it. I think it's stunning. Then we've got one for Keith Williams.

There you go. That's one for Keith Williams, our very own Keith Williams, who was on Saturday night, and I was listening. And there goes another love song. I actually put that on the system months ago, Keith. So I know. What's the matter with me? What's just been on? Blimey. Simon put it on for you as well. So we got three copies of that on the system. Anyway, Tom's been on, Tom Anderson, and he says, could you play Rocket in the Free World by Neil Young? Of course you can, mate.

the Almond Brothers band, Midnight Rider and Almond Brothers band cover. And I think they stand the right to play it, but it's, they are the children thereof. Devon Almond, Greg Almond's son, and what's it, Betts, son of Dickie Betts.

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3: From the Sky News Centre at 10, French officials say a wildfire on the outskirts of Bordeaux is contained, but rising temperatures and shifting winds could see it flare up again. Tens of thousands of homes have been evacuated in France and Spain, and huge areas of land left scorched. A court's heard a funeral director in Hull smiled as he gave a family strangers' ashes as a five-day sentencing hearing began. Robert Bush admitted 67 offences. He's apologised, but Tristan Essex, whose grandmother's body was recovered following a police investigation, doesn't accept that and fired back with a message of his own.
4: Coward. I'm glad you've lost everything. And I hope you lose a lot more.
3: The UK government says it'll support residents in a Clackmannanshire village affected by ground movement. A report has linked it to past mining activity with locals in Coles.

0: Norton evacuated. Here's Scotland's First Minister John Swinney.
1: This report gives the certainty and the clarity that everyone has been seeking. We'll work collaboratively with the United Kingdom government and the Mining Remediation Authority, giving support to Clackmannanshire Council to make sure that residents can be supported effectively.
0: A YouGov poll has found Labour is neck and neck with Reform. Meanwhile, Andy Burnham's appointed Equalities Minister Bridget Phillipson as the party's chair. In sport, the standout moment of day four of the Commonwealth Games has been the swimming live to Cat Suave in Glasgow.
2: Adam Ramsay Pedy's taken home his second bronze medal of the Commonwealth Games, this time in the 50 metres breaststroke. The world record holder was beaten by Australia's Sam Williamson and South Africa's Michael Hooley to the title here at the Tollcross Swimming Centre. He says he swam his last ever Commonwealth individual race, but is now focusing on the upcoming relays.
0: And comedian and wildlife presenter Bill Oddie has died aged 85. He found fame in the 70s with The Goodies before going on to host programmes like Spring Watch. That's the latest. I'm Anna Bates.
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5: Mostly cloudy with a gentle breeze for the rest of the evening. Falling to 16 degrees centigrade. Out for tomorrow, light cloud and gentle breeze with a high, we're back to the hot stuff again, high of 30 degrees centigrade. So that's your weather for tomorrow as well. It's getting hotter again, folks.
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That melted us along, didn't it? There we go. That's Rock X, their version of Black Betty. Remember the other one by Ram Jam, which was a copy of a very old black 1930s blues. Anyway, good stuff. Welcome back. Second hour. Thanks, Jed. I'm glad you enjoyed the Doobies. Got some other things I hope you'll enjoy. What did you think of the rock, prog rock proms? I was trying to listen to it and listen to, or watch it and listen to Stu's Friday Night Rock Show out of loyalty, of course. So I perhaps didn't get the best out of it, but I'd appreciate your observations. Anyway, here's a top record. Gary.

0: There is some more. I'm not going to get caught out.
1: Can you hold this? Yeah.
0: If Chris Jones or Nick Shaw teach me how to edit, I will edit that last 10 seconds out because it is frustrating. Anyway, it wasn't just me then, Jen. I thought the singing sounded flat as well. And they'd all got in-ear monitors, so they can't say, oh, I can't hear it, unless it was a BBC monitor engineer. I don't know. But, yeah, it didn't quite do it for me, the bits I saw. And I think you're quite right in the fact that some of the crossover projects at the proms don't work. And sadly, this one didn't for me either. Anyway, here's one for you, Jen.

There you go, Jen. Hope you enjoyed that one. I know you did. See, he's still doing well, still knocking out the goods, old Carlos. And he's 80-something. Mind you, I think he's got a wife about half his age who plays drums in the band with him. And jolly good she is, too. Anyway, I had a phone call out of the blue the other day, which really was amazing. It was a mate of mine called John Pettican, who I last spoke to probably 30 years ago. He used to help me cart my gear around when I had a road show or a disco or whatever they used to call it in those days. And believe it or not, I'm trying to write a book, not just about the road show or all the other stuff. And I'm trying to collect pictures together because I've never took any pictures. There were a few bits here and there, but Nebworth and all sorts of things, which they've got or he's got or other people have got. So anyway, he'd been speaking to somebody else and he got my number and phoned me and it was great. So John Pettican, good on you, mate. And this is one for you. Always a big fan. I know you were. This is Rory Gallagher.

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How good is that? From Welsh Wales. Look, you'll see. That's Cyan, All Around the World. They're like a conglomeration of musicians because there's Cyan, there's Tiger Moth Tales, and numerous other offshoots here, there, and everywhere. The main bloke, his name is Peter, I can't remember now. He's blind, not that that makes any difference. He's got an incredible voice, and he's an incredible musician. He plays just about everything, he really does. I love them. If you want more of that sort of stuff, the Progressive Rock Show on a Thursday night, every other Thursday, it's not this week, it's Phil Brooks, who will be playing a load of 80s stuff, which is great. But the Progressive Rock Show every other Thursday plays some of that stuff. Magnificent, really is. I love that. Anyway, here's another... Well, I think they're all right tonight. Bit of a plank spanker, this one.

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He's 85. That's Dion with Joe Bonamassa. Excellent stuff. Always get close for time. Always trying to get too many records in, and there's never enough time. So this is Lana Del Rey, The Black Rose of Texas.

say, well, yet again, I'm about out of time. I hope you enjoy the music. Thank you for your company. I've got time for two songs. I'm just going to get them in. And I'm back on... I am back on Saturday, 5 till 7. Hope you join me then. Thank you. Have a great week.

0: in the 1970s as part of the surreal comedy show The Goodies. His second career was of presenting nature programmes like Springwatch. He spoke to us about a comeback for native red squirrels back in 2018.
1: They used to be common in Britain, but a very, very long time ago. And what would you do now? Go out and shoot all the grey squirrels? I don't think so.
0: And England's Adam Ramsay-Peaty took bronze again in the 50-metre breaststroke final at the Commonwealth Games in Glasgow. Scotland's gymnasts Reuben Ward and Cameron Lynn took home silver and bronze medals. Rhys McClenaghan finished in sixth place in the pommel horse final. That's the latest.
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4: Nice and bright to begin Tuesday, turning very warm throughout the day as well, in highs of 27 Celsius for South Leicestershire and North Northants.
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0: Whatever the weather has to offer, we start off our Sunday on HFM with 3 hours of the best music from yesteryear. So from 8 o'clock, I look forward to playing some of the sounds you had in your record collection from the years of the 1960. The last Sunday of the month, we will be playing Pirates Gold as we bring you the sound of the ships and forts broadcasting off our coastline in the mid-1960s. Wherever you are in the world, this Sunday, get a bit closer with your 60s Sunday with me, Paul Wright.
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1: Nice and bright to begin Tuesday, turning very warm throughout the day as well, in highs of 27 Celsius for South Leicestershire and North Northants.
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So that was the first big weekend of this summer. Starts Thursday as usual with a canteen quiz, and again no one wins a big cash prize. Later I do my sound bloke routine by approaching Gina's new boyfriend to say that he shouldn't feel there's any animosity between us, and then I even go and make peace with her. Shouldn't have bothered. Then on Friday night we went through to the Arches. There was only one car going, so someone had to get the train. We got through quite late and we went to a pub to take the gear. There was no problems getting in, we saw others waiting in the front of the queue, so we skipped in. It was a good night, everyone was nutted and I ended up dancing with some blonde girl.

10 o'clock in the morning, we went downstairs to buy some drink. We had intended to watch a football in the afternoon, but we passed out by then, slept right through it. I winked to find English on 1-2-0. Then we went to get the train home, had a few in the station bar. We had some

Sunday afternoon, we go up to John's with a lot of beer and time to watch The Simpsons. It was a really good episode about love always ended in tragedy, except, of course, for Marge and Homer. I was quite moving at the end, and to tell you the truth, my eyes were a bit damp.

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3: From the Sky News Centre at 1, Prince William says devastating wildfires across Europe are a stark reminder of the challenges posed by an increasingly extreme climate. In France, crews have managed to stop flames edging closer to Bordeaux, but hotter temperatures could exacerbate things, while Spain's witnessing its biggest blaze on record near Madrid. Dr. Mark Parrington's from the Copernicus Atmosphere Monitoring Service.
4: With changing climate, these conditions may prevail for longer, which could then result in persistent large-scale fires that produce huge amounts of smoke and that provide a very imminent risk to people and to infrastructure.
3: The Prime Minister will seek cross-party talks on social care reform. Andy Burnham faces calls to legislate for a national care service before the next election. He's previously pledged to expend whatever political capital he has to fix the system, warning the NHS will collapse otherwise. The PM says all parties need to come together.
5: On this issue, no party is in a position where they've got the high ground. We've all failed on this issue. Over decades, we've all got to work hard to try and find a solution.
3: New technical education routes are to be made available to 14-year-olds in England as part of a drive to tackle youth unemployment. They'll be rolled out from September 2028. Families of victims of a fraudulent funeral director have snubbed his apology made as he walked into court for a five-day sentencing hearing. Robert Bush, whose premises in Hull were raided in 2024, admitted 67 offences, including preventing dozens of burials and theft. In sport, England's Adam Ramsay-Peaty has had to settle for bronze again in the 50-metre breaststroke final at the Commonwealth Games in Glasgow. Scotland's gymnasts Reuben Ward and Cameron Lynn took home silver and bronze medals. Rhys McClenaghan finished in sixth place in the pommel horse final. And Jack Draper's return to tennis has suffered another setback after his withdrawal from the Washington Open. The former British number one was due to begin his campaign today. That's the latest. I'm Faye Rowland.
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1: We are